0: Yeah, to wrapping up 9 minutes of Nova Boy Jams on Nova. Okay, Ray is one of my favorite artists. Her album, This Music May Contain Hope, is it's my favorite album of 2026. But she's admitted she's not creating another album until she finds love.
1: I'm on strike from like making an album until I fall in love, basically. Because do you know what it is? I've written so many songs, right? And my perspective has largely just been, you know, oh, this didn't work out, or this sucks, or I'm alone, or, you know, oh, my ex that time, you know?
2: Yeah.
0: I am so upset. Can Ray please hurry up and find love? Because I need new music from this woman. But also, I hate to be that person. Single looks good on you, Ray, when you're creating music like this. Where is my husband playing very soon? And your chance to get in the running for Nova's cash or the cars. Keep it locked. 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
0: How are you for a Friday, Gary?
3: I'm marvellous, marvellous. Not as good as I would be if I had two cars, though.
0: Oh, I mean, could you picture yourself in them?
3: Well, I've got two daughters. One's been just started, the other one's about to get, or has got her L's. They fight over the car already. My life is not going to be good unless they have their own cars.
0: What car do you drive?
3: I don't have a car. I've got a work car, so that's even worse. I have to fight them for their cars.
0: Are you going to gift these two cars to your two daughters?
3: I am. They are deserving of a car, and, you know, it would be amazing for them to have it. But, yes, they've got to let me drive it when I need it.
0: I was going to say, and do you think that they will?
3: No.
0: Nova's cash or the cars. I love this, because if you choose the cars, you can keep them, or you can gift them the cash. Now, the cash, we don't know how much is up for grabs. Only Kate Ritchie knows the secret amount, and she has not let up on any hints. Leave it with me. Maybe I can try and figure it out. Nova's cash of the cars, more chances after 11, and some fresh hits on the way. Taylor Swift, rumours of some new music. Oh, don't worry. I'll get you up to speed when I play I Knew It, I Knew You.
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9: Boating, camping, fishing is BCF and fun. Here's your weather forecast for the days to come. Slightest chance of showers, but mostly looks like sun. Snapper season's back again, so fishos, go get some! Boating, camping, fishing is BCF and fun. Tops in the low 20s, 13 minimum. No matter what the weather, you'll still get plenty done. Cause boating, camping, fishing is BCF and fun. Hey!
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0: You're on Nova 106.9, the home of Nick, Lutzy and Susie O'Neill. Well, this morning, the guys decided to decode Gen Z slang. How did that go?
1: Susie, you're a 9.0 on the mother quake.
2: Thank you.
1: What do you think it means?
2: It means I'm 9 out of 10 on the being as a mother.
3: It's not like MILF, is it?
2: Is it?
1: So it's not MILF and it's got nothing to do with mother. It just means that you're hot. Like, you look incredible.
3: That means MILF.
2: That's MILF.
3: Yeah. That's Gen X for MILF.
0: I love Susie O'Neill so much, and I reckon if 9 is whatever the highest is on the mother quake is what she should be getting. The guys are back next week, and they're making you $40,000 richer. They're officially crowning Brisbane's best bubbler, and they're sending two young footy fans onto Suncorp Stadium to live out their dreams. That's next week. And, of course, any of their show you missed this week, catch up. 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
13: Got a building fire to look out for through Carina, Fall Creek Road near Pickwick Street. Also got a crash, Pinjarra Hills, Moggle Road at Pinjarra Road, and a multi-vehicle crash in Deegan Braun Street around Board Street. Also a crash, Keong Road near Dawn Road through Albany Creek, and a crash, Warrego Highway eastbound at Lowood Minden Road through Prenslow and Minden, and burst water main repairs continue in Chermside, Hamilton Road at Newman Road. Also got some roadworks, Mount Crosby Road in both directions around Wattle Street and Bunya Street, and delays Gympie Road, Castleline. 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To the weather, mostly sunny today. Top of 24, right now 21 degrees in the city on Nova 106.9.
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14: Hello, my friend. I've got 9 minutes of the noughties coming up. Trust me, some absolute tunes to get you pumped up for a Friday morning. More chances to get you in the running as well for Nova's Cash or the Cars. That is happening in about 22 minutes. 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
1: Let's get the party started. 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This ain't Gucci, this is Prada, darling. 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
3: Hello, is this Mel?
0: It is.
3: Wow, hi.
0: Is this Ryan?
3: It is. I'm surprised that you know my name and that took me out a little bit.
0: What are you doing?
3: Just driving to work. A little bit late today. My kid had an appointment, so my boss is going to have to deal with that.
0: Yeah, I love that. Well, you're just going to have to manage it, guys. We have life to live. Things happen.
3: Yep.
0: Talk to me. Cash or cars? What are you thinking?
3: Cars, please. That would be amazing. Well, my partner, she's 42 and finally getting her butt into gear and going for a license. So we need a second family car, and it'd be great if I could upgrade this one from petrol to EV. That'd be amazing.
0: Wait, I think we need to clap in your partner. 42 and finally getting her license.
3: Finally getting it done, yes.
0: What a nice gift to give them of a brand new car and one for you as well that's both electric. Good luck.
3: Wonderful. Thank you so much.
0: You are so welcome. And if your boss has an issue with you being late, tell them to call me.
3: I'll tell her to just call you.
0: Yeah.
3: You'll cover for me, right?
0: Oh, 100%. I've got your back, my friend.
3: Awesome. Thank you so much.
0: I don't know about you, but I'm vibing some One Direction today. What makes you beautiful? That's coming up. Some Ella Langley, Cheese in Texas for your fresh hits and throwbacks. Minutes away and more chances to get yourself in the running for Nova's Cash or the Cars after midday.
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This is Bruno Mars. Yeah. And this is my fresh hit. On my soul. On Nova. On my soul. 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Baby.

0: 106.9. It's the home of Nick, Lutzy and Susie O'Neill. Well, next week the guys are crowding Brizzy's Best Bubbler. Gosh, I love the guys so much. I hope you're having a great Friday. Big games tonight. Dolphins v Eels. That's happening at Suncorp Stadium. Raiders and Broncos. That's at Canberra. And then Brisbane Lions against Collingwood in Melbourne at the MCG. I hope your team wins if they're playing tonight. Shall we get into the fresh hits and throwbacks again? Yeah, let's go check your midday headlines first, Brizzy. Fresh hits. Fresh hits and
1: throwbacks. Living in the greatest city on the planet has just got better. Nick, Lutzy and Susie O'Neill's 40K Payday. If you've got a postcode, you've got a shot at 40K.
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9: 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In Moorooka, got a crash for Lion Street and Vale Street. A crash in Archerfield, but it's a road southbound after Ryawina Road. Crash in Sheldon, Mount Cotton Road near Duncan Road. A crash in Berrinbar, Gilmore Road near 3rd Avenue. Crash in Druvale, Logan Motorway westbound near the Gateway Extension. Also a crash Rochdale South, Woodlands Drive at Bolf Street. And a crash in Underwood for Beanley Road at Miller's Road yet to be wrapped up. Nobody goes bigger than Royal Caribbean. Save up to $1,000, get a balcony upgrade and kids cruise from only $59 a day. It's big time. To the weather, mostly sunny today and a top of 24 degrees. Right now, 21 degrees on Nova 106.9.
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10: G'day there, it's Mike Humphrey with you. Sydney Swans AFL coach Dean Cox and captain Callum Mills have addressed the media following the alleged sexual scandal that's been engulfing the club this week. Cox offering a simple apology.
11: We have some fantastic women working in our football club, both in the AFLW program and on staff, and our thoughts are with them, and I apologise to them, along with the women in the community, for the actions of the players.
10: Meanwhile, skipper Callum Mills was urging fans to come to this weekend's AFLW match between the Swans and the Kangaroos in a show of solidarity toward respect for women. In other news, over 1,000 crested terns have been found dead across three sites in South Australia. The deadly H5N1 bird flu virus, the suspected cause, Tasmania reporting 28 penguins dead on Kangaroo Island. The PM wishes he could wind back the clock with regards to his interview on the Bush Deep podcast, Anthony Albanese conceding it was a mistake. Overseas and court documents from Rupert Murdoch's succession case have been released in the US, a judge blocking son Lachlan's bid to solely inherit control of the media empire. Updating sport in the NRL, a packed out crowd expected at GIO Stadium tonight with Raiders fans bidding farewell to club legend Josh Pahalihi. Canberra taking on Brisbane, Pahalihi lacing up the boots for the 341st and final time. Tonight's other fixture sees the Dolphins clash with the Eels at Suncorp in the AFL. Collingwood hosting Brisbane at the MCG with ramifications for the top four and top eight. And now you're up to date on Nova.
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0: not heard this song in ages. I'm pulling out all the goodies for a Friday, right?
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0: On 13, 24, 10, how's your day, Joanna?
3: Oh, busy.
0: So what are you thinking for cash or cars?
3: I wish I could have both, in all honesty. I'll be greedy in that comment, but I shouldn't be so, and I have to pick. So, unfortunately, I have to go the money, and I know it's a gamble because we don't know how much, because Kate Ricky's the one that knows the amount. However, my kitchen's falling apart. I need new appliances. I borrowed a fridge. My oven's dying. My stovetop died. So
0: oh, my gosh.
3: I need money to fix my kitchen, which means I really need to renovate it. The cupboards are falling apart. You name it, it's happening.
0: Oh, my gosh. And, Joanna, like, it's that room of the house where you actually need the things to work.
3: Correct.
0: I can't even convince you to take the cars, hearing how bad you need a kitchen upgrade. So good luck, Joanna. I've got you in the running to win the cash.
3: Yes. Fingers crossed.
0: Kate Ritchie, if you're listening, can you confirm whether the amount of money is enough for a kitchen reno? Because Joanna is desperate. All weekend long, you can get yourself in the running for this. Jump onto that Nova player or novafm.com.au and let me play a Fergie throwback and brand new music from Cat's Eye. The song that was originally written by Ed Sheeran. It's called Animals on the other side of it.
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0: so good on you. Nova 106.9, the home of Nick Lutzy and Susie O'Neill. Oh my gosh, big games tonight. Brisbane teams playing in the AFL and the NRL, and hopefully your team wins, all right? Have a great weekend. Jim Owen, very, very funny man, is catching up with Joel Creasy. That is going to be, I think, the loosest chat. And that is coming up next.
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13: 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There's been a multi-vehicle crash on the Diagula Highway, Whamuran, westbound between County Drive and Turnbull Road, so slow both ways through there. Emergency roadworks, Hamilton Road, Chermside at Newman Road. It is heavy on Gympie Road up to Beams Road, Castledine. Delays for the Gateway 2 up through Boondall and Deegan. Avoid debris, Pacific Motorway, Holland Park West, heading southbound after exit 8. If you're in an accident that contacts a power pole, wires or pillar box, stay in the vehicle if safe. 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Today in Brisbane, mostly sunny, cloudy Saturday, shower or two, maybe Sunday. Today's top 24, 22 now on Nova 106.9.
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23: It is midday on a Friday. How good does that feel? The whole weekend is ahead of us. Welcome to the Joel Creasy Show. Coming up today, I'm chatting to comedy legend. I know the word legend is thrown around, but this is very appropriate. Irish Aussie comedian Mr. Jim Owen is here for the entire show. But let's kick off our Friday lunch hour with Joel takes control of our first song. And we're rather proud of this one. Stay with me. It's Kim Cattrall, Samantha. It's her birthday today. She's turning 70. Happy birthday, Kim Cattrall. which of course made me think of Blue Control. So I chose my favourite slash only song I know of theirs. It's Hit 'Em Up Style, in brackets, Oops, great breakup song on Nova. Happy birthday, Kim.
0: Well,

0: I love that one. Fresh hit. I just like saying fresh hit. Moving to the Sun on Nova. It's the Joel Creasy Show, and I'm here with comedian Jim Owen. Janelle Kearney, who tours with you.
1: Yes.
0: Who
1: and you sometimes.
0: And me, yeah. And she works on all my shows. She does a spot on this show on Tuesdays. Told me to ask you about two things, about Live Aid.
1: Yeah, I went to Live Aid, yeah. Back in 1985.
0: Oh, my God. Who was on that lineup again? It was just like...
1: Everyone.
0: Insane. Yeah, everyone, right?
1: Sadie, I think, was the first... Because it was an all-day thing. And I was living in London. I just moved to London. I was 18 or 19. And then a couple of friends, one of them's father worked at a newspaper, so he got the tickets.
0: Great.
1: And he goes, would you be going... I've got three tickets. We were thinking of coming over... I was in a bed sit, and they said, we'll sleep on the floor, and it's 25 quid. And I was like, 25 quid? Let me think about that. Let me think about that. So I had a real good think about it, and I go, let's do it.
0: Yeah.
1: Anyway, they came over, and they were a wee bit older than me, and then they were still talking to me like they were like I was 15, so I got, I got kind of annoyed with them.
0: Yeah, I get that.
1: And I went, I'm not having this. I'm not having you two. And they were standing right at the back. They came in at the side. It was rammed.
0: Yeah.
1: With the stands. You could just wander down because we were in early. There were no designated seats.
0: Oh, wow.
1: So, but they're doing this at the back. And I went, oh, no, I'm not this. You sure annoy me. So I took off doing that one shoulder getting past.
0: sorry. Excuse me. Sorry.
1: And I got very close to the front and there was this big hole, this big gap. And I thought, freaking perfect. I got in there and then I realized why there was a big gap. This guy had a kid in his shoulders with a nappy. And I went, whoa! And then I looked at everyone laugh. Everyone's laughing at, you know, because they've all done it.
0: Yeah, Oh, it's his turn.
1: I would say, that's right. That's what Freddie Mercury was doing. No, hey, it was a kid that chatted. But anyway, no, that wasn't the very front. And then I spent a little bit longer getting to the front. And I stayed there the whole entire day.
0: Right.
1: Right up against the rails. And I had a pair of pumps on, these kind of sailor shoes, and no socks, and they kind of stunk. So people kind of gave me, I had a little bit of room around me too. I had this little thing where people were standing against me and they go, oh. Then at that point, they crossed to Philadelphia because it was on in Philadelphia.
0: It would
1: be interrupted, you know, the flow of the evening was being interrupted with watching these big screens. But it was a point where I realised the world and the distance between places became a lot smaller because Phil Collins was on. And then as he was on stage, Concorde flew over the stadium and kind of banked sideways.
0: Wow.
1: Did that right, just over the top of the stadium.
0: Incredible.
1: And then he went on Concorde, flew to Philadelphia, and then they were showing the telecast. And he's just playing drums at this band. You go, I saw him a moment ago, right here, right there.
0: That's insane.
1: And then that really kind of had a bizarre effect on me.
0: Jim Owen is here, and these stories are so good, so incredible. Back with more after this. I hear you have, I cannot believe it, a link to Prince, as in Prince, Purple Rain Prince. It's the Joel Creasy Show on Nova.
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0: it.
1: 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And we talked to...
0: It's fascinating. Oh. We spoke about Prince.
1: And Queen. The Royal Family.
0: Yeah.
1: Prince, Queen, the Royal Family.
0: We covered it. Thank you so much.
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0: 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I'm off to do something like really exciting this weekend, which I'll tell you all about next week. Have a great weekend. 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
4: 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Wrapping up a multi-vehicle crash on the M1 in Underwood, northbound before Underwood Road. A crash Wickham Terrace in Spring Hill. We got an accident Ballow Street, Fortitude Valley. Also an accident Latrobe Street at Mowbray Terrace in East Brisbane. Reports of a crash slowing traffic southbound in Deegan on Sandgate Road. On the gateway, it's quite heavy northbound through Deegan and Bracken Ridge now. Delays for Gympie Road up through Beams Road, Castledine. 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Continuing mostly sunny in Brisbane, top 24, 21 now. 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
5: 2pm headlines. Good afternoon, I'm Michelle Stevenson. The Swans captain says he was shocked and disappointed by revelations five players were involved in an alleged sexual assault. Victorian police are investigating the incident at the Melbourne Hotel on Sunday, while the men have now been stood down for the rest of the year. An alleged victim has spoken out saying she feared for her life and there was more than five players involved. The aviation safety watchdog is investigating a fourth incident at Sydney Airport in as many weeks. The ATSB says two Qantas flights almost collided on the tarmac after being given permission to taxi on Tuesday morning. Indonesian police are investigating the death of an Aussie man in Bali. According to family members, the Perth father was on holiday when he was allegedly assaulted at a bar. Subaru is accused of failing to give independent mechanics equal access to car repair info. The ACCC claims the manufacturer didn't offer up software and technical data the way it did to Subaru Australia dealerships. And Gracie Abrams has no bad blood with Taylor Swift. The singer instead describing her experience opening for the Grammy winners Eras Tour as a masterclass. And you're up to date on Nova.
6: Boating, camping, fishing is BCF and fun. Here's your weather forecast for the days to come. Slightest chance of showers, but mostly looks like sun. Snapper season's back again, so fishers, go get some. Boating, camping, fishing is BCF and fun. Tops in the low 20s, 13 minimum. No matter what the weather, you'll still get plenty done. Cause boating, camping, fishing is BCF and fun. Hey!
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8: Greetings.
9: Good afternoon, Swanny.
8: We've got the Friday vibes, don't we?
9: We sure do.
8: I mean, I do love a Friday, and I've been unwell this week. I had food poisoning.
9: Yeah.
8: And proper, like,
9: heaving.
8: I slept outside the bathroom. I think that says it all.
9: Yeah, that's grim.
8: And when, because it all happened at night, right, my kids didn't know that I was unwell.
9: Didn't they?
8: No, not until they all woke up for school and Mum was dead in the hallway. So it's been a shock for all of us, and I'm really looking forward to, like, really properly looking after myself this weekend, doing very, very little and getting that last bit of vroom back,
9: you know? You told them to, like, not disturb you and not ask for things?
8: Oh, that's not going to happen. But I can, of course, do that. What have you got on for the weekend?
9: I have my good mate Beck's hens tomorrow, a midday start, so I'm behaving tonight.
8: A midday start.
9: Yes, and it's a really tricky dress code, so I need to actually sit down and work out tonight what I'm wearing.
8: That a dress code that is tricky is one of the worst things.
9: Well, you
8: to
9: know
8: have
9: me.
8: To navigate.
9: I don't like dress codes.
8: No,
9: just let me come as me.
8: Yeah, because you have to still look good.
9: Yeah,
8: that's the thing, you know. So I've got nothing on, and you've got something on.
9: What have you got on? 13, 24, 10. Tell us. And maybe it'll inspire Chrissy to do something and leave
8: maybe,
9: the house.
8: Maybe.
9: Hey, also, after 3 o'clock, we've got another Jewel Basket air fryer from Cuisinart to give away, and some block contestants are joining us. Did you know?

0: great song. You're
1: Alexis
0: listening.
1: Jordan.
0: Alexis Jordan, bring it. You're listening to the Chrissy Swan Show on Nova. We're talking divorce parties. A little video has gone viral of a woman's divorce party. Her name's Abby, and it's left us wanting more. She has hinted to the fact that her guests were privy to a top 10 list of terrible things that her ex did, but she hasn't been able to show us. But for legal reasons, she had to go on to explain. She's not allowed to show it.
1: Oh, wow. It's before the courts.
0: Well, because everyone's like, how very dare you? How we need to see it now. Like, we're desperate. And she's like, I can't. And then other commenters were going, here's a way around it. Why doesn't one of your guests post it? And then...
1: Great shout.
0: It's not bad. But we're going to compile our own list in the absence of Abby's top 10 indiscretions that her husband, ex-husband, committed. We are taking yours, 13, 24, 10. Kaylee, what would be put on that list?
2: My ex-husband now, husband at the time, had an affair while I was pregnant.
0: What a dog!
2: Came to the delivery birth while I was delivery room while I was in labour, midst labour, like full blown labour. He looks at me and says, "If you have a girl, I will stay with you. If you have a boy, I am choosing her, the other woman."
1: What,
0: Kaylee? Are you serious?
2: I swear on my children's lives.
1: What did you say?
2: Actual conversation.
1: What did you say back?
2: I was like in shock. I didn't even know what to say. I was like, are you actually serious right now? And the most heartbreaking point was, because I obviously was so hormonal, when the doctors handed me my beautiful baby boy, he took that moment away from me, because it wasn't a beautiful moment for me. It was, this child is now ended my marriage.
0: Kaylee.
2: And I will never forgive him for that, ever. 18 years later.
0: No, you must not. That is unforgivable. I can't believe it. And also, how very dare. Like, where are you in this? Oh, if you do this, I'm going to stay. If you do that, what about this man? Regardless of what comes out, you're gone.
2: He is definitely gone. There is zero contact. My children and I are very, very happy, and he is definitely not in the picture.
0: Yuck.
1: Wow.
0: Did his relationship with his lady last?
2: They are still together, and eventually after, I believe, a long time of them being together, they did eventually have a child of their own, and as karma would have it, they had a boy.
1: That is insane.
0: Oh, can it get worse than that?
1: Kaylee, I'm going to send you a $200 gift pack from Coco Black.
0: Isn't it astonishing what people will do to each other? That is amazing to me.
1: At a time like that too.
0: Yeah.
1: Like, that's disgusting.
0: It is. Oh, my God. I'm speechless. Anna, surely it can't get worse than that with you.
3: Well, I'm not going to go into what he did. I would love to share my divorce party story because I've only just had mine 2 weeks ago.
0: Well, is it congratulations?
3: Oh, definitely.
0: Okay, all right.
3: Congratulations. Finally, it has arrived.
0: How did you celebrate?
3: I waited until my financial settlement was done.
1: Smart.
3: So that I'd have the finances to go all out. I invited all my girlfriends, and my daughter invited all her friends. She's like, come and celebrate my mum's divorce party. And I got it catered, and we had a smash party. So I asked everyone to bring any unwanted crockery and any baseball bats or brooms or shovels or hockey sticks. I warned the neighbours because I said nothing wrong's happening. You don't need to call the cops. We're just having a party. And we smashed some crockery outside to get rid of some negative energy.
0: And was that incredibly cathartic, Anna?
3: It was amazing.
0: I have to ask, so good. Who cleaned it all up, though? Because I imagine that would be annoying.
3: I did. Because I'm in a rental and I felt bad. So.
1: That's great. And we're going to send you a $200 gift pack from Coco Black as well.
0: Oh, let's finish off with Spencer. What are we adding to the top 10 worst things an ex has ever done?
4: Worst thing she ever done was watch Gone Girl, the movie. And then I celebrated by when the divorce came through by laying in the middle of nowhere in like a park with a 10-pack of Captain Morgan's, and I just drank them so quick and bit happy music on.
0: I don't even know what a Captain Morgan is, but it sounds like a very good companion for your sorrow.
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26: Let's get the party started. See you at the bar, you was hardly talking. That's when I knew that your heart was scarring. Friends to lovers need a part to star in. Like, wait, babe, let me...

0: It's a long time ago. You know, I found a bottom drawer full of Taylor Swift memorabilia. It's gone. It's done.
1: Oh, hey, at least it's in the bottom drawer and not just in the bin.
0: Well, she didn't know where the bin was.
1: Couldn't be bothered leaving her room.
0: No, exactly.
1: Hey, can she drop Reputation? I want to be playing those songs again.
0: But also, why? What? Why does she have to? She owns them now. This is my question.
1: I believe she'd already re-recorded them, yeah. It's already, they're all in the can just sitting there. So I'd say her label are pushing her for some.
0: But we don't need them.
1: I know.
0: Do you know what I mean? Like the whole point of it is finished now.
1: I agree.
0: Oh, we'll take it anyway. I want to talk about John Stamos.
1: Hello.
0: He's posted a selfie of himself, obviously. That's what a selfie is. in the bathroom with no clothes on. And he's in good nick. I mean, the rig is there.
1: That
0: no
1: is a
0: worries.
1: Great rig.
0: Yeah, it's a great rig. But it gives me the ick. Also, where is his belly button? That's just what I just want to know where it is. Please! Where is his belly button?
1: It's there. Can't you
0: where?
1: See it?
0: That's not his belly button. It's
1: yes,
0: too
1: it
0: high.
1: Is. No, that's normal. It's just because this is very low. We can see the gutters, if you will.
0: I think that is too much.
1: Nah, if you look like that, if I was 63, look who's the first comment. Andy Cohen with a heap of fire emojis. He's appealing to the gays.
0: I'm sorry. Yuck.
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19: Very heavy run at the moment on the Gateway Motorway. You've got about 20-minute delays there northbound from Nudgee through until at least Bald Hills. Also southbound, there's a bit of a crawl now on the Gateway as well from around Murarrie. Outbound from the CBD now, looking pretty slow there on the Pacific Motorway. Delays from Woolloongabba through until at least Holland Park West, and also inbound Riverside Expressway. That's pretty heavy now also. Gympie Road, that's having ongoing delays, mostly through Kedron and Chermside in that northbound direction. Western Freeway, pretty slow also now southbound. It's a heavy run from Indooroopilly through to Kenmore. 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Brisbane weather right now is sunny and 22 degrees, and that's the latest on Nova 106.9.
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0: 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It means that we get to check out what you've been saying to us.
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2: Slide in even.
0: Slide only in. You find us on Instagram. The Chrissy Swan Show. This week we spoke to Hayley in Sweeping Statements.
2: She was a vibe yesterday.
0: She really was, and she's made a commitment to red nails. You know, I have the same colour every single time I get my nails done. I have done. It's a 226.
2: Because if it works for you, why would you deviate?
0: I know. It does feel a bit boring, but there you have it. Hayley has red nails. That's it. They're red. And people at her work are telling her that they're trashy. That is a very, very strong word.
2: Very strong, and also red is one of the great colours.
0: It's a classic.
2: You just can't go wrong with it. So,
0: well, we agree.
2: Yeah.
0: We agree, and we are not the only ones. Tracy Beavis says, I heard this, and I've noticed that Rihanna wears red nail polish, so tell everybody it's not trashy. Amen.
2: Amen. Robin Fenty, she knows what's up.
0: Kayla has sent a photograph of her own hands with the most...
2: That is so fantastic. That's the commitment to correspondence I'm after.
0: I agree. And they are like the most beautifully manicured bright red nails. And she just says simply, jealousy is a curse, bitches. Red nails are the best. I mean, there almost is nothing else to say.
2: No.
0: Chu did say something though. I said trashy in my opinion. Maybe you need to keep your opinions to yourself.
2: Chew off.
0: Or not, actually. We do want your opinions. We do. Last week, we spoke to the editor of TV Week because, once again, my invitation to the Logies had somehow been lost in the post or in the ether.
2: Can confirm it wasn't lost. You just weren't invited.
0: Wasn't invited again. Amber Giles from TV Week. She really set me straight, didn't she?
2: She was great.
0: Because I had it all wrong. I was like, I wasn't even invited when I was on television. She's like, wrong.
2: No. Incorrect.
0: Incorrect. You were. Anyway, Joel Creasy. This guy is really setting himself up to never be invited again because you've got to be a good girl or boy or they just go blacklisted.
2: Absolutely.
0: Joel Creasy, you are never going again with a comment like this. He says not getting invited to the Logies is like getting out of jury duty. Ow!
2: Savage.
0: That is savage.
2: Also, I feel like he probably could have stood a chance to be invited next year because he's been on Taskmaster.
0: He's on television all the time, as
2: silly
0: am I.
2: Silly boy.
0: Doesn't seem to make a difference. Last week we spoke to Jess, who doesn't think her parents are her biological parents. Sounded like this.
3: My parents are stupid. Like, the dumbest people you've ever met in your life. I can't even have a conversation sometimes. I was like, I'm adopted. Something's happened.
0: She really believes that she is adopted. I hear that in her voice. Anyway, Liz says, well, I bet her stupid Greek parents have a huge rental real estate portfolio that they started in the 1980s and they're now worth combined.
2: Wow.
0: That they're now worth combined millions. That seems to be like racial profiling.
2: A little bit.
0: A little bit. But also could very well be true.
2: Agreed.
0: Very, very savvy. Also, Jason wants to know, hey, Jess, what does the postman look like?
1: 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Nick, Lotsy and Nova's Susie O'Neill.
4: They had the best weekend. We are back Monday with a big week of shows because we will be crowning Brisbane's best bubbler.
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5: You just got to live somewhere.
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8: Broken down Charcoal on the Gateway Motorway heading northbound in your left shoulder, still causing some heavy delays there. It's after Depot Road in Bracken Ridge and it is causing quite a lot of issues there back towards Nudgee right now. Also southbound on the Gateway, that's moving slow from Murarrie. Both directions on the Riverside Expressway, that's a bit of a crawl there at the moment. moment. Also outbound on the Pacific Motorway is slow from Woolloongabba. Gympie Road moving pretty slow in each direction there. Also through Kedron and Champside. And on the Western Freeway, some big delays there southbound from Indooroopilly. 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Checking Brisbane weather, mostly sunny, 22 degrees, and you're now up to date on Nova 106.9.
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0: Fancy Whipper and Kate for the drive home.
2: Friday to end the week. Coming up after four, someone will win their way to the sold-out MCG NFL's LA Rams versus San Francisco 49ers in Melbourne.
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0: Fitzy, Whipper and Kate driving you home from four on Nova.

0: a good song to take us into the weekend, Jack. You're listening to the Chrissy Swan Show on Nova. You will not believe Jacob Elordi's date on the red carpet.
1: Chrissy's clickbait.
2: Kendall, he's finally brought her to a movie premiere.
0: Well, here's the thing. I mean, there are some jokes to be had. No, he brought a dog. And that is no way to speak of Kendall.
2: How very dare you even put that in the ether?
0: There's a new movie out. It's called Dog Stars. And I don't know, how do you feel about, like, post-apocalyptic movies? I find them very depressing.
2: Not for me.
0: No, me neither.
2: The closest I get to that sort of apocalyptic vibe is The Handmaid's Tale. And it's not even.
0: Even that, I just find I get too in my own head.
2: Yeah.
0: Like, oh no, is this the future that befalls us?
2: Yeah.
0: Anyway, the storyline is it's based on a 2012 novel. It's post-apocalyptic. It's set in an airport, which I think is incredibly depressing, like an abandoned airport.
2: But also that could get me to the cinema to see it because I love me some aviation.
0: That's
2: and
0: true.
2: Airports are very interesting to me.
0: And particularly abandoned, I guess,
2: cool.
0: Would be interesting because everyone's dead, see, from influenza. Anyway, he brought a dog, a Belgian Malinois. Never heard of that breed.
2: Looks like it could kill you.
0: 100%. It looks like a German Shepherd cross with a serial killer. Anyway, they both look very, very smart, very dapper, and they've got matching moustaches.
2: The way he's standing there, Swanee, is really giving James Bond. Like, I often think that it should be Callum Turner, the next Bond, but looking at him pose like that, I'm like, oh, that feels Bond-esque.
0: When are we going to stop talking about who is the new Bond and actually find
2: out
0: and get some, like, behind-the-scenes footage of it being filmed? Just do it already.
2: Hurry up, Barbara Broccoli.
0: Barbara Broccoli.
2: And Amazon.
0: I do love Jacob Elordi's hair like that.
2: Same.
0: I love a bit of length in it.
2: Bit of shag.
0: A bit of shag. Let's move on to the final installment for today's clickbait before the weekend. We are handing over to Fitzy Whipper and Kate, don't worry. We're going to talk about AI. Now, this song... When you call my name, it's like a little... Caused a bit of a kerfuffle, didn't it?
2: Huge kerfuffle.
0: Because it was, it's 100% AI. 100%. And recording artists probably quite rightly got mad, Australian ones in particular, going, how come this guy's getting a free rein on all the commercial radio stations? It went to number one.
2: Mm.
0: And we can't even get a look in and we're actual musicians. It is a bit upsetting, I would say, if you are an artist. But good news is that Apple Music are going to be labelling all artificial intelligence songs as such from now on. For those, I guess, who care.
2: You make a great point, Swanee, because I appreciate how scary it is for artists, especially Aussie ones, when these big AI companies are scraping their work and, you know, using it. But in the case of this Josh Farwar's song, Like a Prayer, to me, it's a house electronic sort of song. I don't have an issue with him using AI for it.
0: It's sort of, I don't know, this is no disrespect to Josh Farwar, but it feels kind of disposable. Like, it's never going to be on anyone's top 20 songs of all time.
2: Ever.
0: You know.
2: It's not Adele.
0: No, exactly.
2: Like,
0: so I feel like there's almost it's a completely different genre.
2: Yeah, I agree.
0: Yeah.
2: We're not holding it.
0: It's not music.
2: No, exactly.
0: In a weird way.
2: Fitzy Whipper and Kate are up next. Have a great weekend.
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11: Getting a heavy run now northbound on the Gympie Arterial Road run there. That is from Brackenridge and also Gympie Road. Plenty of delays, mostly northbound direction through Kedron, Chermside and also Castledine. Bruce Highway, that's running slow northbound also from around the Pine Rivers Bridge. Still got those delays also on the Gateway Motorway. Northbound is heavy there from Nudgee and southbound from Murarrie. And on the Riverside Expressway, still a heavy delay there in each direction as well now. 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Brisbane weather right now, mostly sunny. We got 21 degrees, and that is the latest on Nova 106.9.
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12: Good afternoon, I'm Michelle Stevenson. A Russian-Australian man's facing court in Brisbane accused of trying to help Russian intelligence. Police allege the 27-year-old joined Ukraine's military before attempting to pass on sensitive info about Ukrainian troops and locations. The Victorian man faces up to 20 years in prison if convicted. The City Swans captain's denying rumours of a player rift as the team addresses a growing misconduct scandal. Five players have been stood down for breaching club standards. No charges have been laid as Victoria Police investigate an alleged sexual assault at their Melbourne hotel. Fronting reporters, Captain Mills says the squad will need time and each other to rebuild their culture.
13: There's pain, there's sadness, there's disappointment. And as I said, we're going to bind together to be better for this.
14: Have you spoken to them, Cal?
13: Yes, I have.
14: And how was that conversation?
13: Extremely hard. Extremely hard.
12: Airport safety officials are investigating a fall safety incident at Sydney Airport in almost as many weeks. Air Services Australia says the potential traffic conflict between two Qantas planes was reported on Tuesday. A flight to Melbourne had been given permission to turn onto a runway where an inbound plane was already taxiing. An audit has found popular soft drinks contain more than double the recommended daily sugar limit in a single serve. The Food for Health Alliance data suggests Coca-Cola and Solo are among the worst. And Apple Music will soon start telling listeners when they're streaming AI-generated music. It's amid growing concerns about artificial music imitating real artists. Now let's see what's happening on Nine News.
15: 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I'm Joel Dreyer. Tonight,

0: a man charged with rape, accused of a terrifying random attack on a woman out on a walk in Brisbane. Swans leaders front media denying allegations more players were involved in alleged assault. Speculation mounts over the reason for Harry and Meghan's shock UK return. And police take down an unusual home invader. Nine News, your news on Nine and Nine Now, live at 6.
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0: A lot of calls coming through for the Fitzy with the Kate Show handballs. Kickoff's coming. We will give them out on this Friday. What a prize. Merch has gone mad here at Nova.
1: Do they also know that we're giving away tickets to the NFL at the Melbourne, wow, at the MCG?
0: Yeah, call up. You might win the tickets or a handball.
1: Okay. I want to hear from you, 13, 24, 10, if you are making money out of other people's junk.
0: Great. Love this stuff.
1: Whether you've made just selling a few bits and pieces on Facebook Marketplace, yep, into a bit of a side hustle. This is actually quite a great story. This 24-year-old guy, and they are saying that he has ditched a near $90,000 accounting career. I mean, I think that's...
0: Yeah, sure. Okay.
1: I think that's talking it up because later in the article it said that he hadn't finished the course yet. So
0: right.
1: I think they were projecting that he could...
0: Earned
1: up to $90,000. One day he was getting the train to work and he was like, I don't want to do this. I'm doing this because my mum was in accounting.
0: Yep.
1: This guy lives in Melbourne. He now makes money from collecting other people's old lounges and couches. It's called couch flipping.
0: Yeah.
1: He takes them, he cleans them up a bit, photographs them, puts them back online, and he's saying he's making at least $400 per couch now, at least. Like on, you know, well, on average, you'll make $400.
0: Okay.
1: Some he helped people out of sticky situations because he's got a ute, his dad's got a shed,
0: yep,
1: and he's got time up his sleeve now. And see, I would want a service like this. You know, and sometimes you just got to get rid of something overnight.
0: Oh, like you've woken up and gone, oh, no, look at the couch.
1: No.
0: I've got to burn that or I've got to call this guy.
1: But it's not always pieces of furniture. It can be people.
0: Right.
1: Can you come and pick them up, please?
0: You've got your ute still?
1: Yeah.
0: Great. Take him away.
1: Adam's here. You need to come and collect him. But he's making really good money. 13, 24, 10, if you're selling junk.
0: Yeah.
1: Or, like, we've been going through a lot of stuff, and I know this is a story I've said before. I've got from a long line of hoarders, and we've got a lot of stuff, and we're going through a lot of things at the moment.
0: Yeah.
1: And either us kids are ending up with it or it's been put online. The thing is, when you try to sell stuff online, you've got to just sell the things and not look at other things and then buy more things.
0: Sure. You know, you don't want to double down elsewhere.
1: Especially if it's around trying to clear out a garage or downsize. Mm-hmm. You can't keep your eyes open for what you think is a bargain when you're trying to get rid of junk.
0: Can we, you know what I'd love to do, Tommy, and you know I'm passionate about it, buy, swap and sell. Great radio segment.
2: Oh, yeah, yeah, thrilling.
0: Do you have, Kate, yep, what do you have at the moment that you'd like to move? Anything in particular that you would like to sell? Is there a couch? Is there a chair? Piece of furniture? Artwork? A logie?
1: No, I don't
0: All
1: have...
0: these things we could put on the... we could get people bidding right now for it. And then Tommy will drop it off in his van.
2: Yeah, yep. Absolutely. I would happily do that.
0: Got a rug?
1: I know that I've got... Obviously, I've got issues with... attachment around things, because even when you say to me, what do you have to give away, I get like a little bit of anxiety in my body that you are going to take something from me that means something, and what if I need it one day?
0: What about this? Why don't we auction off today? Why don't we auction off the milkshake cups from the diner?
1: Oh, no.
0: Nope. That you've got in your kitchen.
1: How do you know they're there? Oh, that's right. Because do you know what happened to me? I had the milkshake cups from the diner and I had a boyfriend move in once, or he was there.
0: Well, he dropped in.
1: He dropped in and he was there for a while, and he liked, when he drank water, he liked to drink a lot of water, icy water, yeah, with lots of ice, and he couldn't find a cup big enough. So he found my Bayside Diner.
0: Wow, original home and away.
1: Cups. And I came home one day and he was drinking iced water out of the diner cup. I said, oh, no.
0: Okay,
1: he didn't quite understand that they were not for drinking out of. They might be cups, but they are to be kept.
0: All right, let's start that at $100.
1: Oh,
0: let's put it at $100 and drunk out by an ex. Ashy, hello.
3: Hi, how are you?
0: Good.
1: Hi.
0: You make a bit of money from selling things on the side?
3: Yes, I do own a fish tank. So what I do is I go around, collect other people's fish tanks, which is on the nature strip, and I bring them, I refurbish them, and I usually sell them for about $100 on Marketplace.
0: Right. Okay.
1: Fish tanks. And of quite a large size?
3: Yeah, so usually a 4 foot tank, I would sell it for about $100. And then if they're like a smaller version, they're like 75, 50.
0: Wow. How many fish tanks are you selling a week, Ashy?
3: I've sold about 20 of them so far.
0: Woo! Go, Ashy.
1: Who's leaving their fish tank on the side?
0: The tank lady. That's extraordinary. Mick, hello. Michael.
4: Hey, mate. How are you?
1: Hey.
0: Doing a bit of curbside pickups, have you, mate?
4: Yeah. So every year I like to get out and do a bit of a drive around the curbside, see what's about. And 1 year I was cruising around in a Makita blower vac.
0: Yep, Makita blower vac. You're still there, yep.
4: Yeah, and I took it home, cleaned it out, had a bit of dried out concrete in it, and ended up putting it back up.
0: Oh, bad line.
1: He's put it back up and made, I want to know how much he got for
0: what
1: it.
0: What did you sell it for, Mick?
1: This is the thing.
4: I got it for free and they're going for a decent price.
0: Sold it for
1: $700. See, that's what people will do. Rather than getting rid of the old concrete in the blower, they just put it, they throw it away.
0: Easier. Oh, my God. And then people like Mick. Man, he's off to Vegas. Okay, after the traffic, if you love gaming, I could give you some unexpected benefits.
1: For gaming?
0: Yeah. I had no idea about this till I stumbled across this article. It's extraordinary. Find out what you can get from gaming next.
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7: 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Got a multi-vehicle crash causing issues at the moment on Nudgee Road, heading southbound in Ascot. From Nudgee also northbound on the Gateway, it is still very heavy there, and southbound from Murarrie. The Riverside Expressway, plenty of delays still at the moment in each direction. Big game, get the Subway footlong double deal from just $32. 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Brisbane weather right now, partly cloudy. We got 21 degrees out there, tomorrow getting up to 22. And right now you're up to date and you're on Nova 106.9.
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0: There's Fitzy with the Kate, not too far away. Those tickets to the NFL. You can win them Friday, September 11. You can be there at the MCG to watch American football.
1: How do I go with that? American football.
0: Yo.
1: I can't criticise accents because mine...
0: Why don't you do one? Accents are good these days in 2026. Why don't you do like a shopkeeper?
1: A couple of days.
0: I wouldn't have done that. I mean, Vaya, who's Greek, she's turned around and was...
1: That's one of the most iconic...
0: Were you quite offended by that? She was.
1: I would do Kylie Mole in the same breath.
0: Okay, how would you do that?
1: She goes, she just goes.
2: Awesome.
1: That is showing my age.
0: I did not wake up this morning and think you'd do a Kylie Mole
1: impersonation. I wanted to grow up and be her. Not really, actually. No. I want to talk about this. How good is a theme park? I don't think you're a fan of the theme park, are you? Because you get a little bit scared.
0: Not after the Tower of Terror that I went on. And I did the Peter Pan ride at Disneyland. And there was too much movement. I nearly lost control of my bowels. Could have been a really ugly reset for the ride.
1: Why would you lose control of that?
0: Out of fear? Yeah, fear and illness. It was horrible.
1: Okay.
0: Tower of Terror was a lift that fell 10 stories.
1: Well, it has to do something to your insides when you're falling at that rapid rate. I've got a little friend who is in Disneyland at the moment. Well, when I say little, she's a young woman now, but she must be 20.
0: Right, but she was always like only 4 foot tall.
1: Well, no, but she was always like my little... I knew her from when she was a little girl. So she's my little friend. She's in Disneyland. She's in her 20s and she still loves these places.
0: Okay.
1: It could be quite lucrative, though, if you go to one of these theme parks and it all goes pear-shaped.
0: Yeah.
1: Like for these two, these were teenage girls. They have received the payday of a lifetime they're from Portland, and the jury awarded them $550,000 in total because they went through a terrifying ordeal by their own admission, and they spent 25 minutes trapped upside down on a roller coaster. They said that there was $2 million. There it is. There we can see it on the screen. $2 million in compensation for the psychological damage and physical trauma they suffered during their outing. This was back in 2024.
0: Yeah.
1: So they both made about almost $300,000 for being trapped upside. I don't need to go. I don't know the details of whether there were medical side effects. I don't think there were, but I do think that the post-traumatic stress of being caught and thinking that you may well die, they've been paid out.
0: I think maybe rides seem to go wrong a lot. So maybe when you...
1: I don't think they do, considering the amount of rides that go
0: before you
1: all
0: get on
1: day,
0: the
1: every
0: ride,
1: day.
0: You go, okay, do you know, just before you go, everyone's lining up. Okay, ticket please. Hey, just before you get on, this is a really scary ride. Really, really scary ride. And that's me as the park owner going, I don't actually know if this is going to go to plan. You might get stuck for 25 minutes. But Your Honour, she said she was up for a really, really scary ride. And then if things do go wrong and you're stuck upside down for 25 minutes, you've kind of covered yourself. Give them a big teddy when you finally get them back down and off they go with a lollipop in their mouth.
1: But isn't that what you sign up for when you're lining up for a ride? You're not going on a ride for a wonderful time.
0: But you're going to be scared.
1: Yeah, for exhilaration.
0: So don't whinge that you did 25 minutes upside down stuck on a roller coaster because you went there for some sort of shock to the system. It just lasted a bit longer.
1: With the threat of death, though. They don't put that. I have to say, though, sometimes these disasters happen at big theme parks, but they're like when you go to smaller shows, let's be honest, when you're lining up for the cha-cha.
0: For the what?
1: The cha-cha.
0: What's the cha-cha?
1: You know the cha-cha. It was one of my favourite ones, the Gravitron and the cha-cha. Mm. And when you look at the ride, and sometimes you look at like the quality of the ride.
0: Yeah, I do that.
1: And the nuts and the bolts.
0: And you go, my cha-cha's not getting on that.
1: And the person who is taking your money. Yeah.
0: They often smell like cabbage.
1: Strapping you in. I'm not saying anything. I'm not passing any judgment.
0: Yeah, they have no teeth.
1: But if you come out okay, you've done
0: it's
1: well.
0: It's a miracle, isn't it? It's actually a miracle that you made it. See Whipper and Kate on Nova. Coinbase.
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4: An earlier multi-vehicle crash on Nudgee Road still has your southbound lane blocked there at Lamington Ave in Ascot and causing delays at the moment. That run inbound towards the city still slow on the Riverside Expressway and outbound moving very slow there. Heap of delays on the Pacific Motorway. That's southbound from around Woolloongabba. Gateway Motorway still pretty heavy northbound from Nudgee and southbound from Murarrie. Where can you get 97% Aussie-grown produce at an Aldi price? 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Aldi, good. Different. Brisbane weather right now, still mostly sunny, 21 degrees, and now you're up to date on Nova 106.9.
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12: In 7 News, a man accused of raping a woman on a morning walk in Brookfield. The Sydney Swans captain shocked by the club's sexual assault scandal. And a magpie mistaken for a burglar at Carrigindi. 7 News at 6.
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6: What is your takeaway of choice? You know when you finish a movie and you tell us that no more protein, no more chicken?
7: Yeah. Italian, really. Oh, I love a burger. Yeah. Burger with a lot.
6: Isn't that
7: and
6: great?
7: There's a place down the road that actually now does an Aussie burger for me. Like, we'll put beetroot in it.
6: Beets.
7: Chocolate shake. But it's got to be in that canister. Come on, fries.
6: Oh, we should have bought a couple of those.
7: I have a few VBs. I have a few mates who every time they come over, give me some VBs. Happy days.
6: Classic.
7: Do you like that little plug for VB?
6: Yeah.
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0: And then I've discovered carrots.
1: Well, it's
0: I had 5 carrots and then I went out at midnight. Could see everything. Absolutely everything.
1: It's like if you eat your crusts, you get curly hair.
0: Yeah.
1: Well, the one that actually got me, and it's not food related, but it was floating around on the socials there for a long time.
0: Hairy
1: like
0: palm.
1: If you're a kid from the 80s,
0: yeah.
1: Like that. No, I'm going to muck it up.
0: Go on. If you do what? Square eyes?
1: Like that because my mum, and I was like, oh my God, my mum and dad said that too. And it was when you weren't allowed to have the interior light of the car on while you were driving at night because it was illegal and the police would pull you up. And I forgot all about that until my own daughter would flick the light on to try and read a book when she was in her car seat. And I'd say, turn it off, turn it off.
0: It's illegal.
1: Yeah.
0: We're going to be pulled up. They're going to get us.
1: Yeah.
0: Turn the light off. We don't need any lights. In fact, we've been eating carrots. Jason, you're a doctor.
2: Yeah, I am.
0: Jason,
2: how are you going?
0: Good. You got another example for us? Are you on the topic of carrots?
2: Well, just on the topic of carrots, so carrots are rich in beta-carotene, and that gets converted to vitamin A, and vitamin A helps a protein develop in your eyes. So it does improve your vision if you're low in vitamin A, but most people nowadays have good diets, so it doesn't really help that much. But if you are low in vitamin A and had poor diet, then carrots would help.
1: Oh, so it's based in fat. So they did a bit of research anyway.
0: Yeah, and then went with carrots. We can convince everybody. Thanks, Jace. Thanks for clearing that up. Joe, what have you got? Another carrot fact for a Friday. Here we go. What do you got, Joe?
3: Yeah, if you cut your carrot in half, when you look at the cross section, it looks like your eye.
0: Huh?
1: Like to show the kids.
0: Well, does a link to eyesight? Is that kind of where you're going here, Joe?
3: Yeah, there's a whole following of fruit and vegetables that are good for different organs in your body and those sort of things. Like walnuts are good for your brain because it looks like your brain.
1: Oh, my God, of course. And what else? Have you got any others?
0: Well, broccoli would be good for your brain as well, wouldn't it? And cauliflower.
3: Yeah, and I think kiwi fruit are good for your testes for fertility.
1: Yeah, okay.
0: Kiwi fruit, they look like your plums, I suppose.
1: Yeah, I guess so. What about the gold?
0: What about the
1: golden ones or the green?
0: The eggplant, Joe, is good for... what's the eggplant good for?
3: yeah, I'm not sure. Yeah. Go with your bananas in your trolley too.
0: Well, there you go. We're learning so much.
1: That's
0: I had
1: so
0: no idea. 13, 24, 10. I mean, if you want to contribute with this, Tommy's just winding us up.
4: Yeah, we haven't done carrot chat for a while.
0: Carrot chat for your Friday. Get involved if you'd like to give us a call. Michelle's got your news next. And then a Brisbane family thought they'd been robbed. Wait till you find out what the truth is.
1: So
0: this
1: weird
0: story very soon.
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12: Pretty busy around the CBD still at the moment, including the outbound run, which is moving very slow on the Pacific Motorway at the moment. A heap of delays from Woolloongabba through to at least Holland Park West. Getting outbound from the CBD, delays on Hale Street, Countess Street and also Milton Road and Gympie Road. That's still running under speed also in each direction now through Kedron, Chermside, also Castledine and Gympie Arterial Road. A slow run through Bracken Ridge. 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Having a look at your Brisbane weather, partly cloudy. We've got 21 degrees right now, and that is the latest traffic on Nova 106.9.
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13: Good afternoon, I'm Michelle Stevenson. A Russian-Australian dual citizen has been charged with attempting to engage in foreign interference. The Victorian man is alleged to have provided info about Ukrainian military activities to people he believed were linked to Russian intelligence. The 27-year-old was arrested and will face a Brisbane court. His arrest marks the first time a Russian-linked individual has been charged under new foreign interference laws. The coach of the Sydney Swans says his team is doing everything it can to respect ongoing investigations into an alleged sexual assault at a Melbourne hotel. Men's and women's players are backing the club sanctions against five of the players involved in the alleged incident. Men's head coach Dean Cox admits the crisis has really shaken the team.
14: I've spoken to them about their welfare, and that's what I'll always do. I can't ask them any questions or speak to them about what happened that night because it is a police investigation.
15: How are they doing?
14: But as you can imagine, everyone at the football club or everyone in general has had different emotions, and they've gone through all of them.
13: A Perth man has appeared in court accused of threatening to kill One Nation leader Pauline Hanson. The 47-year-old allegedly made three Facebook posts, including one saying he would hunt her down and kill her. He's told the court the posts were stupid and crazy, but insisted he'd never intended to carry out the threat. Well, the ACCC is accusing Subaru of failing to give independent mechanics equal access to car repair information. And Gracie Abrams apparently has no bad blood with Taylor Swift, the singer instead describing her experience opening for the Grammy winner's Eras Tour as a masterclass. Now let's see what's happening on Nine News tonight.
15: Thanks, Michelle. I'm Joel Dreyer. Tonight, a man charged with rape, accused of a terrifying random attack on a woman out on a walk in Brisbane. Swans leaders front media denying allegations more players were involved in alleged assault. Speculation mounts over the reason for Harry and Meghan's shock UK return. And police take down an unusual home invader. Nine News, your news on Nine and Nine Now, live at 6.
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21: Ladies and gentlemen, the weekend.
19: Yes, it is. You knew it would be. It's your Friday, guys. Sing it with me. What a beauty we made it.
22: Which part do you want us to sing?
19: Yeah.
21: Thank God.
19: Was that too aggressive?
23: Do you want us to sing the yeah?
22: I wouldn't even call that aggressive. That would sound uncomfortable to me, or like a big bear just waking up from a midday sleep with the dog on the dog bed.
19: Doesn't matter if that happened
22: today. I think that's what you were telling us in the office.
19: Tommy, that is completely irrelevant.
24: Are we allowed to put that on our socials or not?
19: No.
24: Oh, okay.
19: I already told Lisa she can't put that anywhere. Fell asleep on the dog bed.
22: Shay, put it up. It's National Vanilla Slice Day today, and that makes me so happy.
19: I don't like vanilla slice, the old snot block.
22: It's my dad's favourite.
19: Is it?
22: Yeah. One of his favourites. He also likes the Neenish tarts.
19: But doesn't
22: he's pretty
19: he?
22: Pretty old school.
19: And the German ones.
24: Poor Nina.
22: Don't, but he's probably listening.
19: Good on you, Steve. Good luck cooking the barbecue tonight. He burns it every time.
22: No, he doesn't.
19: Terrible on the tongs. Very soon, recap of the week. We're going to find out how we've been. Plus, a final last fan standing. You can win those tickets to the NFL at the MCG. It's not far away. Here's Cat's Eye, Animal.

0: T.I. and Rihanna. Oh, no, but it's Fitzy Whipper. Kate, recap of the week is about looking at the best bits and the worst bits of the week to see how we went. Let's get into it.
1: Hi, guys. Producer Tom, a.k.a. Tron or Tum here, filling in for Snitch, who is still detained by authorities, but we are hoping for an early release next week. Let's get into it. We started the week talking about intimacy coaches.
2: In the old days, you only had stunt coordinators, mm-hmm. whereas now, if there's anything intimate on set, every move that you see, even in a session scene, is completely choreographed.
3: That was a horrible take. You know what you have to do with your talent. Everyone hands in.
0: Well, not like that.
3: Go see.
2: My God, it's never been more obvious that I'm talking to people who are not actors.
0: Oh, that would be amazing to watch.
2: No, it would not.
1: We then moved on to talking about the moment you knew your relationship was done.
0: At the end of the relationship, what was the one line where someone in the relationship said it and you went, that is it?
2: Well, I shared one last week about that when Nan died, yeah. someone said, are you going to go on about that all night? Like, cheer up.
0: Can I guess what it was?
2: That was the day of the funeral.
0: Did he?
2: You can guess.
0: Did he say to you, I never watched Home and Away?
2: Yeah, and it really broke me.
0: And you knew.
4: I'm not taking the blame for this. Just wake up yourself.
1: Also this week, we took a call from Tracy, who had this shocking moment at a wedding.
5: Tracy, who left the wedding early for you?
6: Pop left the wedding early.
5: Oh, like how early are we talking, Trace?
6: He died during the main.
0: Okay.
6: He passed away. They put him in the little bridal room where he gets changed. He had all his family around him, happy, and then he said, I've had enough, I'm going to heaven.
5: I feel like it's the dog out of Odyssey. Like he waited until the wedding was over before he said, that's it, I'm going to kick the bucket.
0: Tracy, why did
2: and
0: he
2: And the
0: die?
2: Movie.
5: Obviously.
7: Sit down! Sorry. It's a dog.
1: We talk about AI so much on this show, and this week Fitzy told us about Will I Am having his own AI agent.
8: Oh shit, my agent just called me. Hold on. So he called me every day at 10 o'clock. Hello?
9: Hey Will I Am. I'm calling to get your thoughts on the latest AI development.
8: Hey, can you call me in 20 minutes? I'm in a radio interview. Call me in 20 minutes.
10: Technology.
11: We're all trying to get our head around AI, but this will be the future. Basically, you'll have your own agent, Kate.
2: I like my agent. Yeah. Like my real life agent.
5: What would Tom's agent be ringing him about? I have just been listening to the police scanner and they are on their way.
1: That's the sound that I wanted. And we discovered that even your local coffee guy could be replaced by a robot.
0: Robots.
2: Coffee
0: They're
2: robots.
0: Taking over baristas.
2: Coffee should be made with love. You might be able to get your coffee quicker, but what about the chit-chat at the cafe or the flirting with the barista? I'm just throbbing it out there.
5: I've fallen for the barista and then all of a sudden I've got a robot at my door.
0: Turns out it's a barrister.
2: Well, that's not even funny. That is the worst joke ever.
0: If we're going to stop down on whether things are funny or not on this show, I'll tell you what, we'll get a robot in to do that.
1: Parenting expert Maggie Dent was in the studio this week, and she always has such good advice on how to deal with your kids.
12: Positive reinforcement and encouragement. They don't need stickers and rewards. That's what we do to get along.
5: You took the bins out. Well done.
0: You mowed the lawn.
2: That's how your wives talk to you, though.
0: Made me laugh the other
2: I'm
0: day.
2: Just building your self-esteem, Fitzy. Well done, honey.
1: Also this week, one of our favourite listeners, Ellen, told us why she dumped her man.
13: He told me I had to sell all my horses.
0: Oh, hang on.
2: He had to go.
0: How many horses did you have, Ellen?
13: About 15. The man had to go. It was the horses had to stay.
2: Oh, absolutely. And how much more joy do those horses give you?
13: Oh, more than he ever did.
2: Yeah.
0: What do you mean? I'm really confused.
5: My God.
0: I've definitely been doing it wrong. I'm going to buy a saddle.
1: I don't get it. But what a perfect lead-in to this.
14: Out of context, Kate.
2: Extremely deep love. Coming out your wazoo. You can't get up close. You know, like the old oscillating ones where you're like, put a bag of lollies down there. Whip, you should go and have a look.
0: No.
2: There's a cute Argentinian barista. I mean, not for me. I'm just throbbing it out there. What about when you get a bunny at Easter?
5: Yeah.
0: I mean, that was...
2: A rabbit.
0: You don't have to wait for Easter.
1: I'm not Snitch. He'll be back next week.
15: 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Yeah. 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
16: 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Starting to get busy at the moment around the Suncorp Stadium area. We've got the footy happening there this evening, so we are getting delays outbound now from the city on Hale Street, Counter Street. Also, things starting to get busy on Milton Road there. It is still very slow inbound on the Riverside Expressway. You've got plenty of delays there from around Woolloongabba inbound from after the Captain Cook Bridge. And on the Gateway Motorway, still pretty slow there northbound from Boondall. Head into Cherry North Lakes for a $2,000 factory run-out bonus on the stylish Cherry C5 while stocks last. 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Brizzy weather right now, 21 degrees, and you're on Nova 106.9.
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0: 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Last band standing is next. You've got to take on Kevin, who is our carryover champ. 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Massive. 13, 24, 10. Give us a call right now.

0: Congratulations again to Joe, who's won the tickets to the NFL at the G. Unfortunately for Kevin. Tommy, can we sort Kevin out with something, him and his little man Charlie?
1: Yeah, absolutely. Going to spend, I'll give him $150 to spend at Chemist Warehouse and the brand new Fitzy Whipper and Kate handballs. So we'll give
0: What's that computer game you got on there?
1: It's gone.
2: Yeah. What about tickets to Spider-Man or something?
3: Yeah, what else have you got?
1: They've gone.
0: Go through the list.
2: I have one. I have a double pass on my desk. I will send that to Charlie.
1: Oh, that's lovely. That's really nice. Thanks, Kate. You said I was going to have that, but that's cool. Yeah.
0: What about some Lindt chocolates and stuff, Tom? Can you put together a prize
2: pack? Like a hamper.
0: Yeah. Like a hamper.
1: Yeah, some beautiful Lindor truffles from our Lindor truffle stand.
0: Yeah, some of the perfumes from the Chemist Warehouse.
1: All right. Well, Manny's go overboard.
2: Okay. I mean, we like Kevin.
0: It's not trying Christmas. To go overboard with Kevin. But
1: no, it's wonderful. Yeah. Absolutely.
0: And that shirt you're wearing, Kevin would really like
1: that
0: too.
1: See you guys.
0: Thanks, Tom.
2: Tommy made a very interesting choice today. I do have a story to tell, but Tommy wore...
0: I've never seen it.
2: ...a khaki shirt with, like, forest green pants. Two greens.
0: Green on green.
2: Which I think works.
1: Yeah, thank you.
0: Trying to hide in the garden.
1: Yeah, I'm doing some hunting on the weekend, so I thought I'll... No, it absolutely is a camouflage outfit.
2: It was. I know. I can see you around the office. Yes, yes. I want to talk about holidaying without your family. And I don't want to wish the year away, but it is going to be school holidays before you know it.
0: Yeah.
2: Like, I don't know if
0: the September ones?
2: Yeah, well, definitely. And I think even Christmas time. I mean, if you manage to get away, you want to well and truly be kind of booked and organised by now.
0: So true.
2: But can I tell you the merit in staying home? The kids don't need to go anywhere.
0: Where are you going?
2: I don't know yet. Nowhere. Well, where are you going?
0: this is where she tries to follow me on holiday.
2: I need everybody in the team to write down where they're going.
0: Let me know dates and times.
2: Fancy that. I'm not going to any of those places.
0: Wow, you're off to Bali again.
2: It's very nice to holiday on your own, but not everybody has the opportunity.
0: Never done it. Probably never will.
2: Have you not ever holidayed on your own? 13, no. 24, 10, if you go away without your family and you're able to make some time where it's just me time, maybe you just take the dog somewhere.
0: I went to Byron Bay once as a backpacker and stayed in a youth hostel.
2: How old were you though?
0: 18, $6 steak night, met a really lovely German girl.
2: At the steak night?
0: Yeah.
2: Yeah. And what was so nice about her?
0: Great experience.
2: Yeah, that's good to hear.
0: Not just a blending of the cultures.
2: But I don't think... I'm not talking about holidays you took as a backpacker when you were 18 because that doesn't really count. What I mean is holidaying kind of when there are people at home that you've left behind.
0: Right. So you've gone, you've made the decision that they're not coming with you.
2: Yeah, talk to me about how important it is. Or whether the family are up in arms about it. Because there was this woman, I read this article the other day, and she had, she in fact, they time it beautifully. Towards the end of school holidays, they tend to send out a lot of emails and reminders, and there's a lot on Instagram about go on an escape or go and do some sound healing or take the girl, go away on a weekend away with the girls, because they know it probably hasn't been that fun. This woman, she had been in the Philippines. I'm sure the Philippines are fun, but it was a disastrous family holiday. Her husband badly cut his leg. Her son got an ear infection. And the daughter became sick. Oh, here we go. And she had her own back pain, rage and menopause symptoms.
0: Oh, okay.
2: So it all...
0: sounds like a great trip.
2: It sounds really fun. And so you get to the end of that holiday and you want to go away. And she perfectly timed, got a like a... You know those tiny homes that are everywhere at the moment where you can take your pets? So she brought the kids back, put them into school and went away with the dog. I mean, I think there's...
0: It's a nice idea, isn't it?
2: Credit to you if you can do it. I think it makes you a better person.
0: Rach, are you done a bit of riding solo?
4: Yeah, I'm a busy mum of two boys, which is a lot in itself. And at the end of 2024, I told my husband, I love all of you, but for want of better words, please go away nicely.
0: Yeah.
4: And I punched my ticket and I took myself to Japan for 10 days of bliss.
2: On your own?
4: On my own.
0: Wow. Rach,
4: best decision I ever made.
0: What did you do? Did you do anything that you've always wanted to do but just never had the chance?
4: Yeah, tried on clothes.
2: Yeah, how nice to go into a shop without an impatient husband standing outside. Yeah.
4: And I didn't have to worry about whether or not there was a man chair for him to sit on.
2: Yeah.
4: I had no one asking me for snacks.
2: Yeah.
4: I had no one telling me that they couldn't find their tie at 5:45 in the morning.
0: Yep.
2: Yeah.
4: Yeah, fantastic.
2: 10,000 stars. How often do you think you could, like, realistically get that in the calendar?
4: Well, my husband goes away camping with a bunch of dads, and they call it a wellness retreat, the dad's wellness retreat.
2: Okay. Really,
4: and that happens probably maybe 3 times a year for about 3 or 4 days.
2: Yeah.
4: So wow. I've decided that I'm going to bank that time.
2: Yeah.
4: And have it all at once.
0: That is extraordinary.
2: Actually, that's a good way of doing it. Yeah.
0: That's a truckload of camping, 3 times a year for 3 to 4 days.
4: Yeah.
0: That's really good. I mean, that's a lot of wellness. That's a bucket full of wellness.
2: He must be so well.
0: so well. Mm-hmm. Rach, thank you. Simone, hello. What's your solo holiday? Have you done it?
3: Oh, I haven't, but my husband has. And so he went on his holiday and we had 3 kids, I think, by then. And I work full time and he came home and he said it was the best holiday he'd ever been on. The holiday, his best holiday ever, was out without his family, apparently.
0: Where did he go?
3: Thailand.
2: Wow. Okay. And are you guys still married?
0: Might be the food.
3: Yes, we are.
2: Yeah. Okay. Does he go regularly?
3: No.
0: He obviously liked the shopping there. He would have loved maybe the surfing and the culture.
3: The golfing, actually.
2: Oh, it was the golf. Yeah. Well, Simone, I think it's time for you to have a little solo trip as well.
3: Sure.
0: Where do you want to go, Simone?
3: Where do I want to go? I'll go anywhere. I'm pretty happy to go anywhere, but, yeah, I don't know where
2: You need a break.
0: I mean, you got to be really careful coming back from a holiday where Simone hasn't been and said it was the best holiday ever.
2: Yeah, I think you should pick your words better than that.
0: Oh, I remember I had been fishing with Dad in New Zealand for his 70th.
1: Did you meet a nice German girl there as well?
0: No, I didn't, but okay. Lisa was at home with the kids and bad mistake. Like, Tommy, the fishing is so good in the Bay of Islands.
1: Yeah.
0: If you hook a kingy, you've got to get it up before the shark does, before the shark gets to the fish.
2: Oh,
0: right?
2: You're so manly and amazing.
0: So we were fishing for probably 6 hours that day and kingfish fight like hell. So when I rang home to say at the end of the day how exhausted I was from the fishing.
1: Yeah.
0: That's when we organised a counsellor and worked really hard to get things back on track. But just got to pick your words. Pick your words and the timing. Whether it's to do with a German girl or you're fishing, whatever it might be, words and timing is everything.
2: You should send Lisa on the holiday with your dad next time.
0: That's a terrible idea also.
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7: Starting to get pretty busy at the moment around the Suncorp Stadium area with the footy happening there this evening. You've got a heavy run outbound on Hale Street and also Counter Street, Milton Road and also Coro Drive. They're starting to get pretty busy. Also inbound on the Riverside Expressway. Still got a heap of delays there. It's very slow there from before the Captain Cook Bridge and also on the Western Freeway. That's still running slow southbound from Indooroopilly. Your local IGA is having a 3-day sale right now until Sunday. You can get in for Australian whole beef eye fillet for just $34.99 a kilo. It's at participating stores only. As we take a check of your Brisbane weather, it's currently 19 degrees out there, and that is the latest on Nova 106.9.
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0: Sam Fender, Olivia Dean, the perfect way to wrap up the show after a massive week, guys. What a treat it's been.
1: Yeah.
0: Next week on the show, it's a bloke by the name of Alex Warren. Superstar.
1: Yeah.
0: Love that man. Caught up with him last time he was in town. He's here again. He will be joining us on the show next week, Kate Ritchie.
1: Yeah, that's exciting.
0: Who have you organised? I've done all the work.
1: Obviously you're the music guy and I like to speak to actors, so we're going to be chatting to Hugo Weaving.
0: Wow.
1: Yeah, And Fitzy's the guy in charge of comedy.
0: He does the funny gut stuff, yep.
1: So we're going to have Ursula Carlson on the show.
0: Okay, then who fits into the last thing for next week's show?
1: You know what? That's Tommy.
0: Tommy.
1: Because we are going to have an exclusive Lion King experience.
0: Oh, yes. I got the heads up on this. This is a really unique opportunity. Mm. I'm a bit excited about this one. Well, I don't care about much on the show, Tom, to be honest. I'm not that interested.

0: interested. If I'm not doing it like riddle time, or
1: if it's not about you, you're not interested.
0: It's not about me. I'm kind of switch off.
2: Yes. This is a bit up close and personal when it comes to The Lion King.
0: Yeah, this is good. This is big. You will find out on Monday what The Lion King experience is. We are out of here. Ricky Lee and Tim are in next. Enjoy your weekend. Yes. Have an absolute cracker. Make sure you hug the ones you love. Yeah, guys? Bring it in for a hug. Who's in for a team hug?
2: Okay, see you later.
0: We better head off then.
2: See you on Monday.
0: Not one.
2: All
0: right.
2: Bye.
0: See you guys.
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25: A broken down bus on High Street heading inbound in your left lane before Sherwood Road in Toowong is causing some issues there at the moment. Around the Suncorp Stadium area at the footy happening this evening, things are getting busy on Milton Road, Coro Drive in each direction. Pretty heavy run outbound on Hale Street and Countess Street now, and also getting inbound on the Riverside Expressway. Things are moving pretty slow also. Spotlight Caloundra and Spotlight Brendale are now open with massive grand opening deals. 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Brisbane weather right now, mostly clear. It is 19 degrees, and that's the latest on Nova 106.9.
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26: Hello, I'm Michelle Stevenson. A Russian-Australian man accused of trying to pass Ukrainian military info to Russian intelligence is facing court in Brisbane. The 27-year-old allegedly joined Ukraine's armed forces, gaining access to details about military personnel and locations. AFP Commissioner Chrissy Barrett says the man has been charged with attempted foreign interference and faces up to 20 years behind bars.
27: We allege elements of this offending occurred in Australia and offshore. At this stage, there is nothing to suggest there was or is any threat to Australia.
26: Sydney Airport is facing fresh scrutiny, with aviation investigators now examining a fourth safety incident involving aircraft on its runways and taxiways. It's been revealed two Qantas flights were given clearances, which would have put them on the same taxiway on Tuesday. Investigators are now examining the air traffic control instructions given to both planes. The leader of the Sydney Swans AFLW team says they've felt incredibly supported as the club navigates allegations of sexual assault against its male players. Five men have been suspended for breaching club standards during a late-night drinking session at a Melbourne hotel. A survey has revealed one in four Aussies are giving up takeaway coffee. New figures show cost of living pressures are the biggest contributor, while a third of drinkers prefer to brew their own at home. And Kim Kardashian is stepping into the world of competitive baseball mums. She's producing a new reality series following families whose teenage sons attend an elite baseball academy in Arizona, hoping to make it all the way to the major leagues. Now let's see what's happening on Nine News.
28: Thanks, Michelle. I'm Joel Dry. Tonight, a man charged with rape, accused of a terrifying random attack on a woman out on a walk in Brisbane. Swans leaders front media denying allegations more players were involved in alleged assault. Speculation mounts over the reason for Harry and Meghan's shock UK return. And police take down an unusual home invader. Nine News, your news on Nine and Nine Now. Live at 6.
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12: 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Ricky Lee and Tim.
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34: Welcome to Friday night in Sydney.
12: In the city.
34: Or in the suburbs.
12: How fun. Friday, it's the weekend. What are your plans for the weekend? What are you up to?
34: Oh, just kid stuff.
12: So real busy.
34: We might have to go and see Spider-Man again. I haven't seen it with them yet, but they want to see it again.
12: Wow, kids really love going to the movies. Do you do the whole, do you do the popcorn and the ice cream and the lollies, the whole thing, or do you take snacks with you?
34: Of course, I just buy, like, the whole...
0: No, I know, but, like, when I was a kid, we were super povo and I had to take snacks.
34: No. We buy everything. Or I kind of...
0: Okay, this is really bad. I used to get my popcorn, because the popcorn was the cheapest thing to buy. So if I had, like, $5, I could get a popcorn. And then I would walk around and I would fill, like, half to three quarters of the popcorn with lollies and chocolates. And then I would just top it up with popcorn. Terrible. Yes, I admit it. I was stealing. I'm sorry. But I was just a kid and I was a bit povo and I was a bit hungry and I love lollies.
34: We go in order, right? So I am small popcorn, large Coke. Then my daughter is small popcorn water. Then my 11-year-old son is small popcorn slushy.
0: Yep.
34: And my youngest boy is small popcorn vanilla choc top water.
0: Obsessed. Look at you go. You can just do it with your eyes closed.
34: Bang. Anyway.
0: Dad maxing.
34: Speaking of you stealing at the bloody cinemas.
0: Why did you?
34: Next, guess what? 400,000 Australians have admitted to stealing stuff from the supermarket. So we have a little anonymous hotline. We're going to set it up next. And for the next hour as well, welcome to what we call the Billions Club. Every song between now and 7 o'clock has a billion or more streams, starting with The Spice Girls.
0: Yo!

0: It's all about the Billion Club tonight here on this Friday. It's Ricky, Lee and Tim. That is a little bit of Whitney Houston.
1: Come on, give us a bit of the
0: dance. No, I just like the dance. I noticed that for the first time today where the guy goes,
1: You've never heard that?
0: Well, who listens to that
1: don't
0: song with headphones?
1: Don't you want
0: to
1: dance? Do you want to dance? Don't you want to dance?
0: Whenever I hear that song, I'm 10 wooded Chardonnays deep at someone's wedding.
1: That's true. Or at my house.
0: Very soon, inducting some more citizens into our favourite little part of the world, Lazytown. But now, this is a little anonymous being caught stealing hotline.
1: Like, sometimes you steal things by accident. Sometimes you don't realise you're doing it. You've got like a carton of eggs under your arm and then you're at the shops.
0: Oh, you forget
1: and then
0: you've got a carton of eggs under your arm. That's ridiculous.
1: Honestly, I have walked out of a shop
0: with a carton of eggs.
1: The things under my arm that I didn't even realise I had under my arm.
0: I saw someone.
1: I obviously go back and pay for it because I'm
0: very
1: terrified
0: brazenly walk out of an Officeworks just wheeling an office chair, but just with so much confidence, just went. And I'm like, I'm pretty sure that person doesn't work here and is stealing that chair.
1: Can I see your receipt?
0: But how's this for a stat? Researchers found that more than 400,000 Australians have stolen from the supermarket. Now, when I hear that, I go, like, just a couple of grapes or something like that. But no. Fresh meat, cheese and instant formula. They're the top items.
1: Formula.
0: Remember
1: people were, like, really stocking up on formula and they had to put bans on it?
0: Yeah. Maybe it was because of Drive to Survive.
1: Probably.
0: Formula
1: One. You're such a dad. You are.
0: Maybe Formula was really popular because of Drive to Survive.
1: Such a dad. What? Surely you've accidentally stolen something or purposely stolen something in a shop.
0: I don't think so. No, I'm pretty good at the supermarket.
1: It's never been like, oh my God, got into the car and I've got like a barbecue chook in my hand that I forgot that I had in my hand.
0: The bachelor's handbag.
1: Yeah. Stunning. Stinks out the car. It's great.
0: No, I haven't. No. 13, 24, 10 if you have though. We'll keep you anonymous. Although
1: unless you're hardcore and you just want everyone to know your name because you're so hardcore.
0: Well, Ruby's hardcore. Ruby, you don't mind just having your name all over the radio?
2: Well, I'm blacklisting my daughter when she was 2.
1: Okay. What did she do?
2: She stole a little frying pan and a stuffy toy and she put it in a stroller. And I only found out later when she got off the stroller and I was like, oh, I can't be bothered taking it back.
1: Oh, my God. But a frying pan, like, there's nothing quite like the grip of a toddler, right? Like, they can hold on to and grab things that you don't even know. And the things you found a frying pan in the pram. Like, what do you even mean?
2: I didn't know how she was sitting on that.
0: I always get, the kids always throw an extra packet of tiny teddies or whatever in the basket, but I always catch that before I get to the checkout and I get it anyway because that's what I do.
1: But like going through a supermarket with the pram and their little hands, the things that they grab, it's amazing.
0: It's a shame when my kids were really young that online supermarket shopping wasn't as big as it was because otherwise I just would never have taken them.
1: Yeah, okay.
0: Because it's hell for everyone.
1: Yes.
0: Helen, what have you taken?
3: I used to regularly take Cadbury's cream eggs from the local convenience store.
1: Yeah, you did, Helen.
0: I love a cream egg.
3: I used to think I was being really smart after I've had a few beers at the pub and then my boyfriend would secretly go and pay afterwards.
1: Good on him.
0: And I mean, we said we'd keep it anonymous, but we're not doing that. G'day, Chris.
4: Hi, how are you doing? You cannot beat stealing a good branded pint glass from a pub.
1: Yes,
0: branded pint glass from a pub.
1: And because they're so good beside the bed, when you've got the driest mouth of all time, you've got a giant stein beside the bed.
0: There you go. That's our anonymous stealing hotline.
1: Love you guys.
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7: 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Good different. Got the footy happening this evening at Suncorp Stadium, so things are getting pretty busy around there at the moment. We've got Caxton Street closed. It is getting very heavy. Hale Street, Countess Street heading outbound on Milton Road, also slow. Getting busy also with a heavy run inbound from Woolloongabba over the Captain Cook Bridge and the Riverside Expressway, slow as well at the moment. Whether you're moving, decluttering your home or office, or heading overseas, let's Storage King help you start your new chapter. 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Brisbane weather right now, mostly clear. It is 18 degrees. And you're now up to date on Nova 106.9.
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1: 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I love that.
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0: Gangsta's Paradise, some new music for you for the weekend very soon. New Music Friday around the corner.
1: I told you Coolio spat in Rich's mouth.
0: Yeah, you did.
1: It was like a slow motion. He came to my dressing room. Coolio came to my dressing room. What are you talking about? We did a gig. We were performing at the same gig together. He wanted to come say hi. He came past my dressing room, stood there. Rich was sitting on a chair at the door.
0: Yeah.
1: He said something with a P
0: and
1: this big, like a big thing
0: big
1: in
0: goop.
1: Slow motion just like went from Coolio's mouth straight into Rich's mouth, like on his open mouth tongue area.
0: Coolio, Gobster's Paradise.
1: Love him. Love Coolio. I like what you did there. That was cute.
0: Gobster's Paradise. Yeah, let's catch the train and see what is happening on the train now.
1: I've been seeing so many videos of people.
0: Biffs.
1: Yeah.
0: Same.
1: People just really fighting, really proper fighting on trains and on public transport. Like it, getting really angry, really confrontational stuff. It's just, I don't get it. Well, I feel sorry for, you know, the poor old lady that's sitting
0: of course.
1: Two seats away that can't look after herself and is right in the way.
0: But this is a lovely story.
1: Okay.
0: Now, I don't like minor birds. In fact, I hate minor birds.
1: Why do you hate them?
0: Because they're pests. And when we had our last cat, Brixton Burt Blackwell, they used to walk.
1: BBB.
0: Big moon face, as in the Burt Newton, big moon face.
1: Oh my gosh.
0: They used to walk in to the kitchen and just eat Brix's food, right? These minor birds. But have a look at this, because I saw this yesterday. It's two little minor birds. They're just sitting on the train.
1: Oh my gosh.
0: Look at them.
1: They're just a bit tired. They've got little tired wings. They're like, you know what? I'm just going to jump on the train. And they're facing opposite ways.
0: Oh, because they travel in pairs. They are like in relationships.
1: Stop.
0: They're in like monogamous relationships.
1: I wonder if it's a boy and a girl,
0: or
1: a girl and a girl, or a boy and a boy. Like, are they go?
2: Gay minor.
1: Go.
0: I love the Kendrick Lamar song about minor birds.
2: Gay minor.
0: I mean, if you see them on the train, just give us a shout. What did you see on the train, mate? Michael?
3: My wife and I were heading into the city to see The Lion King, and we were going to have some Japanese food prior to.
1: Awesome. Good plan.
3: We're sitting there on the train, and this guy pulled out the cotton tips, did his ears, and with the same cotton tips then did his nose.
1: No!
0: That's all right. It's all just your fluid, isn't
1: it? No, but do it at home.
0: No, I know. Do it at home.
1: Do you have traveler cotton tips? Like, I mean, I love cleaning my ears out. I love it so much. I do it every day.
0: No, you shouldn't.
1: It's so good. It feels amazing. You know.
0: Just don't do it on the train. Let's go to Angela. What'd you say?
4: As a frequent train traveler, I saw someone cutting their toenails on the train.
0: Yeah, so we see this pop up a bit.
1: Same with the cleaning of the ears. These are at home.
0: But also,
1: things.
0: How long is your trip? Surely, how long is your trip?
1: But you've come prepared with nail clippers and earbuds, so just, you know that you're going to do that on the train.
0: Just be a normal person and whack on the Nova player. Sit back and let us do the work.
1: Come on,
0: Fiona. G'day, Fiona.
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8: 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We've got the Dolphins and Eels at Suncorp tonight. Be aware of changed traffic conditions and parking restrictions in place before and after the game. It is heavy coming in on Riverside Expressway, Coro Drive, Hale Street, Countess Street and Milton Road. Our bus is broken down on High Street inbound in the left lane before Sherwood Road in Toowong. Whether you're moving, decluttering your home or office or heading overseas, let Storage King help you start your new chapter. Stuff it, live more. Search Storage King today. Tonight for Brisbane, going down to 12 degrees, then a cloudy Saturday with a top of 23 degrees, sitting on 16 degrees now on Nova 106.9.
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11: Busy inbound to the city tonight with the Dolphins and Eels at Suncorp Stadium. Changed traffic conditions and parking restrictions in place before and after the game. Congestion northbound on Riverside Expressway, inbound on Colrow Drive, Countess Street 2. A bus has broken down on High Street, inbound in the left lane before Sherwood Road in Toowong. Got a breakdown Logan Motorway, Forest Lake. It's eastbound in the left shoulder before the Centenary Highway on-ramp. A breakdown Creek Road, Carina Heights. It's blocking the right turn lane northbound at Donington Street. There is a car broken down Boundary Road, off-ramp southbound in the left shoulder from the Bruce Highway, Narangba. 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Cloudy for Brisbane tomorrow. Top 23, 16 degrees now on Nova 106.9.
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2: There's a breakdown in Nudgee on Gateway Motorway southbound, but all lanes open. The broken out bus in Toowong on High Street inbound before Sherwood Road, that's cleared. Breakdown in Forest Lake on Logan Motorway eastbound before Centenary Highway on ramp. A breakdown in Carina Heights on Creek Road northbound, blocking the right turn lane at Donington Street. A breakdown too in Narangma on Boundary Road off ramp southbound from Bruce Highway. And the Dolphins take on the Eels at Suncorp Stadium tonight. Be aware of changed traffic conditions. If a new Volkswagen's been sitting on your wish list for a while, now might be your time. Check out Volkswagen's finance and driveway offers available across Tiguan, Tyron and Golf. Down to 12 overnight, tomorrow cloudy and a top of 23. Right now at 16 on Nova 106.9.
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7: 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Here's your weather forecast for the days to come. Slightest chance of showers, but mostly looks like sun. Snapper season's back again, so fishos, go get some! Boating, camping, fishing is BCF and fun. Tops in the low 20s, 13 minimum. No matter what the weather, you'll still get plenty done. Cos boating, camping, fishing is BCF and fun. Hey!
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1: They had the best weekend. We are back Monday with a big week of shows because we will be crowning Brisbane's best bubbler.
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1: Yeah. 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

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Are you with me? Are you with me?

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1: 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UK and LA in this motherfucker, man. 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Let's get it. 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
2: 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Here's your weather forecast for the days to come. Slightest chance of showers, but mostly looks like sun. Snapper season's back again, so fishos, go get some! Boating, camping, fishing is BCF and fun. Tops in the low 20s, 13 minimum. No matter what the weather, you'll still get plenty done. Cause boating, camping, fishing is BCF and fun. Hey!
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18: 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Good morning, Brisbane. No accidents or breakdowns on the road so far this morning. All majors moving at speed without delay, including the M1 if you're heading on down towards Gold Coast. Bruce Highway, Sunshine Coast, nice and clear if you're heading up that way. Back to Brisbane, all clear too. And no delays if you're heading into Brisbane City on Coronation Drive north. The Riverside Expressway. 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Stuff it, live more, search Storage King today. Pretty good day for Brisbane today. Fine, partly cloudy is the forecast, looking for a top of 22 degrees. Right now, sitting on 13. 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
3: Nick Lutzy and Susie O'Neill.
19: Saturday morning, our favourite day of the week to do this show.
6: I'm just having a romantic weekend away up at Spices.
19: Yeah, you're broadcasting from Spices.
6: If we can make this snappy because I've got things to do to get my drift.
20: Ooh. I can see the frost forming over your over your
19: microphone. Yeah,
6: yes,
19: the back.
6: It's very it's about 5 to 7 degrees colder up here.
19: You've got a really exciting weekend planned, don't you?
6: I do.
19: Yeah.
6: I'm looking forward to it.
19: I too am looking forward to your weekend.
20: What do you mean?
6: Because Nick's helping me out.
19: I'm helping
6: with
19: Suze
6: a bit
19: out.
6: Of romance.
19: Yeah, I'm helping Cliff and Suze.
20: Oh, I love that.
19: Yes.
20: I was unaware of that. We'll discuss that Monday or not?
19: No.
6: Maybe not. Oh, we could just talk around it.
19: Yeah, we can dance around the point. Yeah.
6: Maybe.
19: Remember, less is more, Suze.
20: Very exciting.
6: Less is more, yes.
20: I'm almost going to the Mecca races today.
19: Oh.
20: When I say almost, Mum lives on the at Burnborough, as we all know.
19: Yeah.
20: Which is on Doomben Racetrack. So we're going to Mum's place to have a party, watch the races, and then basically look down and look at all the people that are partying.
19: Oh, how good.
20: Just there from the safety, from the middle-aged safety of Mum's retirement living veranda.
6: That's awesome.
19: With all your Mum's friends?
6: So good.
20: It's my brother's birthday, technically.
19: Yeah, right.
20: Brad hasn't got any friends, so I'm just inviting I'm inviting a couple of my friends.
6: Are you?
19: Well, I'm off
20: just Simon and Al.
6: Oh, nice ones.
19: I'm off to Yoko today, Housemith Wharfs. Little long lunch.
20: Yoko?
6: What's
20: if you don't mind.
19: Yeah.
20: It's a lovely little spot. Just
19: Japanese?
20: So across, you know those restaurants along the front of Housemith?
19: Stuff?
6: Oh, Housemith.
20: As you walk towards Mr. Percival's, Stan, Yoko.
19: There's another one. Greca.
20: Great spot.
6: Can't wait. What's the occasion?
19: We got a friend from outside of town want to show a Brizzy really off, and let's go to Housemith.
20: That's where you'd go, right?
19: Yeah, it's the best. Love it.
6: I didn't even know there was a Japanese one there.
20: Yeah,
19: it's good.
20: It's good.
19: Anyway, we've got a big show because Susie, you're talking curbside collections, and you've got a stained rug that you collected.
6: Oh, it's not stained. It looks really good.
20: We haven't blue lit it yet.
19: Yeah, we should be able to do that.
6: I should send you a photo.
19: Yeah. Anyway, big hour of radio coming up. Enjoy it.

0: Morning, it is Nick Lutzy and Susie O'Neill with you on Nova 106.9. Happy Saturday.
1: I love a good curbside clean out.
0: Yeah.
2: We clarified, is it your area? Like, am I?
1: I just stuff. Googled
2: I wanna,
1: it.
2: I want to purge as well.
0: Yeah.
1: I just Googled because where I live in Drapilly, all of a sudden people started putting stuff out. And I thought, it's not a curbside clean out. For some reason, I thought it was the beginning of the year.
0: Right.
1: But I just Googled it. I thought it was like a catching thing.
0: Because people do that. Some people just put something out. People just copy them.
1: Yeah. But no, it starts this week. Collected. But I've already got two things from curbside clean out.
0: From your area?
1: Yeah, my street.
0: Oh, okay.
1: One from my street and one from down the road. We had to do it dark. Because sometimes you do feel odd collecting other people's rubbish.
0: Yeah, it feels wrong. It feels naughty, and then it feels like, I don't know, like a level of embarrassment. Like, should I be doing this?
1: I don't know. Do you reckon people have got some really good stuff?
0: I've done it. I mean, I did it. Noosa had a curbside collection. I was there on a holiday like a couple of months ago and they had a curbside collection. The stuff going out at Noosa is fantastic.
2: What, you did a curbside somewhere you don't live? Is that ethical?
0: Well, I
2: go to Noosa and do a curbside?
0: It was a little
1: collecting.
0: Yeah, collecting. I'm taking.
2: Yeah, no, you're collecting from an area you're not even from. Yeah. Is that allowed? Is what I'm asking you. Wow. Is that ethical? I think that's unethical, whatever the word is.
1: Well, I think that's what generally happens.
2: Yeah. It's suburb by suburb, not citywide, I'm told.
1: Yeah.
2: I went to Claude.
1: Oh. But the funniest thing I saw, I didn't get this one, but there was a football jersey, a rugby jersey in frame, like those sports memorabilia thing.
0: Yeah.
1: And we looked at it, Cliff and I walked past it the other day and went, oh, that's pretty funny, like someone's throwing out their sports memorabilia.
2: What was it?
1: I didn't look closely.
2: A famous thing?
1: It was a famous thing. But the next day we walked past it, because Cliff and I are into walking now, someone had smashed it and taken the jersey.
2: No.
1: And left the frame there.
2: Glass all over the yard.
1: Yes.
0: What?
1: I shouldn't laugh.
2: What was the jersey again? Sorry, I was only half
1: listening. Well, it was a famous jersey, but I don't know, nothing, like maybe a Wallabies jersey.
2: Signed Wallaby jersey or something.
1: Yeah, something like that.
0: Didn't want the frame, just took the jersey instead.
2: That's a bit rude, because you're leaving glass and stuff there. Like, take the whole thing and smash it when you get home.
1: Yeah, I thought that was a bit
2: rude. Throw it out. Come on.
0: Yeah.
2: Etiquette.
1: We saw a lot of cars go around with trailers.
0: Yeah, they do. People like look at where the curbside collection is in Brizzy, what suburbs, and they'll go around and take things.
1: Yeah. Do you want me to tell you what I took?
0: Yes. I've been looking forward to this. And 13-24-10, if you found something good in a curbside collection.
1: The first thing we got was a Swiss ball, a fit ball.
0: Oh, yeah.
1: An exercise ball. I saw another one as well. I wanted a second one, but Cliff said I couldn't take the second one.
0: Did it? Because usually you'd see those and they'd have a hole in them or something.
2: What was his logic with not taking the second one?
1: We've got enough.
2: We've got enough, Susan. Susan, we have enough. Have one. Leave it for someone else.
0: She wants one in each wing.
2: Someone probably needs this to pilfer this medicine ball more than we do in our family. Someone slightly worse off than you.
1: It didn't have a hole. I thought it would have a hole. Yeah, well, I took the big one and I left the small one.
0: Yeah, good.
1: Big ball.
2: Right.
1: Yeah. And the other thing we got, which I really wanted and Cliff didn't want it, but I made him do it and he carried it all the way home, was a rug. Someone had put a rug out there. There was nothing wrong with it. Like a perfectly good rug.
0: No stains on it.
2: Like a Persian rug.
1: No, it was basically a piece of carpet that someone had
0: Cut out.
1: And done the Ziploc. Oh, you know that.
2: Sealed it off.
1: Sealed it off, whatever you call it. It was a nicely sealed piece of beige carpet.
2: What are you going to do with it?
0: Where's it going
1: to
0: go?
1: What are you going to do with it? In a rumpus room type area.
2: Under your coffee table.
0: Carpet feels dirty though. Like you just, the stories of that carpet. Where's it been? What's it done?
2: Are you going to wash it?
1: No, you can't. No.
0: Surely you have to wash that.
2: Well, you can wash rugs.
0: Yeah.
1: Yeah, but I'm not going to because it's free. I'm not spending money on a free thing.
2: No, I don't put some filthy thing that's been.
0: It feels dirty, yeah.
2: Why are they getting rid of it? Must be a reason.
0: Exactly.
1: It probably just doesn't match their decor. Or they've just done a renovation.
0: Put a blue light on
2: someone
0: that.
2: Someone died on it.
0: Yeah, put a blue light on that and you will see some things.
2: Blue light?
0: That could be a... Yes.
2: What is it, 829? No, I can't say that. But it could be a mat they use for certain things.
0: Yes.
2: Come on, honey, let's go use the mat.
0: Let's go use the... Yeah. And let's put it on the street. Some idiot will take.
2: They've got the Parisian oak floors they can't get their, you know, what's on.
1: No, maybe they
2: do it on the mat.
1: No one's doing it on a mat.
2: Maybe they are doing it on the mat.
0: You never know. Yeah.
1: Do it on a mattress.
2: Carpet burns.
1: Just, it's hard.
0: It's good for the spine. 13-24-10 curbside collections. What'd you find it? My sister said, she sent me a text, we threw out a piano and someone legit took it in their Honda Jazz. and took out a piano in their Honda Jazz.
1: Really?
0: How do you even fit that in?
1: I saw an organ on the street the other day. It reminds me. An organ. A perfectly good organ.
0: See, that's more fun to take than the rug.
2: Yeah.
1: I can't play.
0: All right, let's get some calls. 13-24-10.
2: So there's an organ jokes.
0: Curbside collection. Nova!
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0: Happy Saturday. It is Nova. You got Nick, Lutzy, and Susie O'Neill.
1: We're discussing curbside collection.
2: It was so funny watching Cliff, my husband, walk home in the dark with a rug over his shoulder that I'd told him to get from the house up the road. It's good. It's really good. There's no stains.
1: Blue light it. Seriously, blue light it, seriously. That thing. We need to see it.
3: Have you got a blue light? I'll lend you mine.
2: Have you got one?
3: No.
1: But it's not out of the realm of possibility that he would. Like, if anyone would, I think he would. But we're asking, what did you find at curbside? What did you collect? Tim out of Sandgate, good morning.
4: How you going?
1: Good. What did you get at the Bring Out Your Dead?
4: It wasn't me. It was my wife and my father-in-law once brought home a outdoor lounge from Ascot, and it was perfect condition.
3: Ascot, we don't mess around. With
4: and lounges. Then a few years later... A few years later, we put out a full trampoline with a netting and everything on it, and these pile people came and parked their trailer and carried it home and came back to their car an hour later.
1: No way.
2: Really?
1: Yeah. I think it's the term pile people.
3: What does that mean?
4: Well, we get a cheese board and sit out the front and watch them. Yeah. Great.
1: People that go to suburb specifically to collect things.
2: What are they called?
3: You did it to Noosa.
4: Pile people.
1: I was just happening.
2: Oh, old people.
1: I was just happening to be in there, but, you know, some people go looking for it.
2: I see some people walk home, some kids, teenagers, walk home with an exercise equipment yesterday, over the weekend. It was funny. It was one of those, you know, the ab Jetson sort of things?
1: Like the ab buster 3000.
2: No, it's a stand-up thing. You know, pull your legs up.
1: Oh,
2: like a really big stand thing, and two boys were carrying it home.
1: That's funny.
2: I thought, good on them.
1: Yeah. Who got next? Where's Dave from?
2: Dave from Ormeo. What did you get?
5: Hey, how you going? Hey. We moved over from New Zealand like 15 years ago. And I came over by myself for the first 3 months, and I ended up setting our whole house up from curbside.
2: which suburbs did you go to collect it?
5: I think the best one we got was from Hawthorne, and then probably Canubia was another good one.
1: Oh, yeah.
3: Interesting.
1: Yeah. So, what, you got like couches, you got everything?
5: Pretty much. I mean, I went to Amart and bought the mattresses.
3: I was going to say, Matt, don't go. You can't go mattress, can you? Yeah. You drew the line at mattress.
5: Bed frames, couches, dining suites, you know, coffee tables.
1: It's pretty cool.
5: Literally everything.
2: It's a good idea. Don't you think?
3: One man's, you know, what rubbish is another man's treasure, whatever that saying is.
2: Yeah. One man's trash is another man's treasure.
3: That's it. Trash
2: ladies' treasure.
3: Ladies' treasure. One man's trash is another ladies' treasure.
1: Kerry out of Budrum, what'd you get?
6: Oh, good morning. It wasn't me. It was my...
1: Oh. Kerry.
3: Kerry, you there?
1: Oh, Kerry, we lost you. You there? Oh, damn. See if we get Kerry
2: really
1: back off air. I know.
2: I was wondering what she was going to say.
1: We'll see if the producers...
3: We'll never know.
1: Ben out of Wakeley, though, what'd you get?
7: Good morning. Let me start by saying, Susan, that's horrendous that you would keep that.
3: I agree.
1: Thank you, Ben.
2: Really?
3: It could be disgustingly dirty.
1: You just don't know.
2: I feel like I've been roused on. All the blood ran from my body.
3: just unnecessary. And you rabble on about, what do you call it? Not roadkill? Landfill.
2: Landfill.
3: Well, now you're just adding to it, aren't you? I don't know.
2: I'm saving the landfill. I'm putting it back in our house instead of it going into the dump.
1: Yeah, the sexy rug, you're saving it. Anyway, Ben, what'd you get?
7: Yeah, well, just the mention of curbside collection really hits a nerve in my family because, and probably related to the previous call, to be honest, we a few years ago purchased a new house and we're decking it out with brand new furniture, Nick Scarley, top of the line stuff. Yeah. And of course, we got a new puppy with the house and the puppy managed to soil itself on the couch, so we gave it a bit of a wash down. It was really wet, took it outside, put it in the sun to dry, and lo and behold.
1: No!
7: Couch disappeared.
2: Oh, no.
3: That's awesome.
2: That's horrible.
1: So you put it outside your house to dry and they took it.
7: Exactly what happened.
3: I don't know where
7: legally.
1: It's
3: in your front yard. Yeah. Is that a thing?
7: Well, put it this way. I'm responsible for it. The wife hasn't let it go.
1: I bet.
3: Oh, my God.
1: Oh,
2: that's so bad.
1: That's really bad. They must have been very quick to come and get that.
7: Within the hour, mate. It's pretty brand new Nick Scully couch.
3: Nick Scully, that's the expensive one with the hot chicks on the ads.
1: Oh.
3: It is, remember? They have hot chicks. That's how expensive they are. They can afford hot chicks in their ads.
7: Can you ask that previous caller if he actually took a couch from Wakeley?
8: 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Nova!
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0: Happy Saturday morning, Brizzy. It is Nova 106.9. You got Nick Lutzy and Susie O'Neill. We've been speaking a lot about AI this morning.
1: Yeah.
0: And how much you're using it and getting into it more, Suze.
1: Yeah, I'm doing holiday prep that Cliff doesn't realise I'm using. He thinks I'm making, you know, really clever, working out where to go.
2: There's a good doco, by the way, just quickly. Doco, it's called the AI doco, I think it's actually called. It has all the bad stuff. But also then the positive stuff. It's a good one to give you.
0: Okay.
2: The biggest question they ask, sorry, not going off tangent, but the biggest question they ask all the big heavies of AI, including the big, you know, the big guys, is would you have a child today?
1: Oh.
0: What are the answers?
2: Well, it's a combination of no way, Jose. And yes. It's going to be a really positive thing as well. And it's the most exciting time to be alive and blah, blah. But it's a very interesting doco.
0: Well, you know, we're doing no screens with our child still currently. I mean, she's only a year and 4 months, but.
1: That includes TV, doesn't
0: TV,
1: it?
0: Everything. Mm. Yeah, yeah. And it's difficult.
1: It's good, though.
2: Yeah.
1: What was that on? What platform's that on?
2: I saw it on a flight, but I'll find out. I'll get back to it.
0: How do you find this then? There's a new thing coming to Australia later this year from the companies called Verifone. The technology is now being created. Biometric FPOS terminals are rolling out, meaning you can pay when you go to shop, say your Woolworths or whatever, you can pay using your face or the palm of your hand. No card, no pay
1: ID.
0: No card, not even a card on your phone or whatever. It literally scans your face and goes, yep, Susan O'Neill, it's linked to your bank account and then it'll take money.
2: So the same way that you need your face to get into your bank account on your phone.
0: Yep. So it's an opt-in. So obviously you'd opt in for it and then you'll opt in, I presume, through the government website. It'll link your biometric profile to your payment method and at the checkout, when places specifically have this technology, it'll all be linked up.
1: Okay. I don't know if it'd save me too much because I always have my phone on me.
0: Yeah.
2: Is it dangerous for spending?
1: That's what I'm wondering.
0: It feels dangerous.
2: You just look at me and it's like, imagine honeybees.
1: Oh, yeah.
0: Well, I'm going to the dentist.
2: Look at this face, Sapphire. Yeah. Does this look like a no face to you?
0: Just scan your face here. I didn't even think about honeybees.
2: That's too much.
0: And situations like that.
2: Under the influence of alcohol, yeah. you could
1: go
2: crazy. Yes. You go
1: crazy. I wouldn't go crazy with Sapphire, but maybe for me it might be.
2: You've never met Sapphire.
0: You'd love Sapphire.
2: Don't rule it out.
1: I mean, it might be drinks.
0: It also link your loyalty accounts, Lutzy. So, I mean, if you have a rewards account or a honeybees rewards account, you can link that one too.
2: Which I do.
0: So you still get your points for your dance. That'll all happen as well.
1: You get rewards at those places.
0: Buy one, get one free.
2: No, you don't.
1: Okay.
0: And the other thing you can do is like age. So if you're above 18 or below 18. So gone.
2: Well, this interests me.
0: Yeah. So gone are the days of fake IDs and sneaking in to, say, clubs or trying to get alcohol
2: and
0: underage.
2: Laborious lineups into clubs, which is a problem that we have at the moment with the JC nighttime report and everything like that.
0: Yep. So it'll recognise your age.
1: People say you can hack being older because you know how social media now has, you've got to be a certain age to get in. Don't they use your face? But someone said there's things you can do to make yourself look older.
2: I'm sure there is.
1: I'm going the other way. I want things to make me look younger. So I haven't really dived deep into that topic.
0: What happens if you do get say you get Botox and your face changes?
1: Yeah.
2: That's a good question.
0: I wonder if it'll be able to identify you still.
1: Well, it depends how heavy-handed you go.
0: How much you get done.
1: If you get big Muppet lips and freeze face, then maybe.
2: Can you get your bone structure altered? I feel like I look at some people now, I think they've had their cheekbones altered or something.
0: You can do that.
1: Well, there's that Max...
0: Maxing.
2: So surely that's what that looks at. Would you call it biometrics? Is that what it's called?
0: Yeah. Biometric FPOS. Yeah, that's what it's going to be.
1: I'm sure there's negatives with that. But.
0: So producer Ash, who gives me these sheets, like with some info on it, sometimes she has talking points down the bottom.
1: What's she saying?
0: She goes, what happens if your face changes? What happens if you wake up fat, etc.?
1: How can you just wake up fat? It'll be gradual.
2: It can happen.
0: Wake up fat, etc. Oh, I'm fat today. It's not going to know me.
2: Well, maybe not.
1: You could be a bit puffy in the morning. Sometimes I do wake up and my eyes don't really open very well.
0: The morning puff.
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4: 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Snapper season's back again, so fishos, go get some! Boating, camping, fishing is BCF and fun. 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
21: 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Looking good on Brizzy's Road so far. No accidents or breakdowns reported. All clear heading on down to the Gold Coast, the M1. All other Brisbane majors flowing quite nicely this morning. And a smooth run to be heading up towards the Sunshine Coast on the Bruce Highway. Southbound back to Brisbane, all clear. All clear. Gympie Road between Kedron and Castledine. And a good run to be heading into Brisbane City on Coronation Drive and also the Riverside Expressway. No major delays around Brisbane City nor the Valley. 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Aldi, good different. Fine, partly cloudy for Brisbane today. Looking for a top of 22 degrees. Right now it's sitting on 14. 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
24: Good morning, I'm Eleanor Quirk. Prince Harry has just days to cough up millions of dollars in legal costs after failing in his case against the Daily Mail. The royal among seven claimants, including Sir Elton John and Liz Hurley, ordered to pay more than $18 million to the paper's publisher by next Friday after they lost their High Court privacy case. A former Sydney Swans player is the latest to be implicated in the club's ongoing sex scandal. News Corp reporting Taylor Adams has been placed at the scene with another so far unnamed person, but it's unclear whether the pair was present when an alleged sexual assault took place. Victoria Police continuing to investigate. Sydney Airport's again under scrutiny as air traffic controller shortages lead to tarmac congestion and safety fears. The aviation safety watchdog's also investigating a fourth near miss in a month between two passenger planes yesterday. And the daughter of Brad Pitt and Angelina Jolie, Vivian's, published a newspaper ad flagging her intention to drop Pitt from her surname.
23: Nova Sport.
24: NRL and the Dolphins took the win over Parramatta 34-16, and Broncos coach Michael Maguire says his side's hoping to finish the season on a high after defeating Canberra 34-30.
25: To watch them stick together and stay together through the periods of what we've been through, I think that's going to be the making of this group. We've been through plenty, the highs, and now we are where we are. But I'm going to, as I said, take that into next week's game.
24: And you're up to date on the latest from the newsroom.
20: Nova! Nick Lutzy and Susie O'Neill.
26: Yep, welcome to the weekend if you're just joining us.
25: Stick together and stay together through the periods of what we've been through. I think that's going to be the making of this group. We've been through plenty, the highs, and now we are where we are. But I'm going to, as I said, take that into next week's game.
24: And you're up to date on the latest from the newsroom.
20: Nova! Nick Lutzy.

0: so good. Just big shout out to all the Spices people.
1: I want to get there. It looks lovely.
2: Having a spa. Later. I won't have it now because you won't hear me over the bubbles.
1: Yeah, of course.
2: That's a good idea. Maybe I should have some bubbles.
1: Yeah, do some like bubbles.
0: Champagne. That'd be nice, actually.
2: Is it too early for bubbles?
1: Never.
0: No,
1: not where you are.
0: Fine.
2: Okay.
1: Let it rip.
0: Do you go topless in the spa? Or do you,
2: No, I don't.
0: I just wasn't sure. I know it's Spices.
2: Because, yeah. Well, there's other people there.
1: There's other people? Oh, I thought you were just in your room.
0: I thought you were in your spa bath in your room.
1: Yeah.
2: Oh, okay, yes. But I don't think they have them anymore. I think they got out in the 80s, those
0: Did they?
2: Spa
1: those people with the jets?
2: Yeah. Maybe 90s.
0: Sure when I went to Spices, I had one of those.
2: Oh, maybe there's some nice ones.
0: Yeah, it's nice.
2: Oh, I'll check it out.
1: We do love Spices, so well
2: I love Spices.
1: Enjoy that one. We have a big hour of radio coming up.
0: I'm glad we all got up early.
1: Yeah, to do this, to be here together.
0: Yeah.
1: 6 days a week. I'm talking about my daughter sabotaging our house, and I thought it was my wife breaking things.
2: Oh, that's right.
1: Preferably the internet.
2: Someone during the week's repeated that back to you.
1: Yeah.
2: Remember that lady?
1: Yeah, that lady.
2: At the Sony lunch?
1: That's right. You're an idiot. How did you think it was your wife? How did it take you so long? And then, Susie, you went rogue with a bit of pad thai during the week.
2: Crazy.
1: Naughty gal.
2: Naughty.
1: Enjoy.

0: Morning, it is Nick Lutzy and Susie O'Neill with you on Nova 106.9. Happy Saturday.
1: Because yesterday wasn't such a fun day with Cliff and I.
0: Yeah, you were worried about yesterday. You wanted it to rain so you didn't have to do your yard work.
1: Yeah, we had a big day in the garden. Well, more Cliff and my son Bill had a big day because I obviously couldn't get there till
2: 9:30.
1: Because of work.
2: I presume 11. We finished real early yesterday, which means that you just sat in a car park somewhere for half an hour avoiding going home.
1: Maybe.
0: Meetings.
1: Yeah, okay. Yeah, maybe. Right. And then, and so they'd been there since 7 o'clock in the morning doing, because we were carrying soil down the back of our house to.
0: How many stairs?
2: Three flights.
1: Three flights of stairs, yeah. I reckon.
0: In the backyard.
1: Yeah. So my calves this morning are so sore. And also holding buckets of soil, carrying it down, my biceps are so sore. So we got three trailer loads of soil and carried that up and down all day. But I also had a board meeting during the day for 2 hours, so I had to stop.
2: Oh, but you're asking a lot of questions, that meeting.
1: Yeah. It was the only meeting I didn't care if it went
2: yeah,
1: long.
2: Keep going. Yeah.
1: But I thought there's only one thing that's going to get me through this, and that's to treat myself at the end of the day.
2: Yeah.
1: And usually we're a pretty healthy household because Cliff it loves to eat healthy. Mm. But I thought to myself, Cliff won't like this, but the other day, you know how I said that he's the CEO of our household?
0: Yes.
1: I did a story the other day that he makes all the decisions.
0: And you want to be the CEO.
1: Yeah,
0: you
1: I want to make some more decisions.
0: You want to step up from CFO to CEO.
1: Yes.
0: Yeah.
1: Well, on the weekend, he said to me, you make a decision. I'm sick of making all the decisions in our household.
0: Ooh.
1: And so as I was carrying the soil up and down three flights of stairs, or down, and then walking back up with the empty container. Yeah. I thought, you know what? I do need to make more decisions in my household, our household, and I want to do something fun, something that Cliff would never do in a million miles. And I know how I'm going to treat myself on the after this. I'm going to get in my car. I'm going to drive out. I'm going to get takeaway Thai, and I'm going to buy a carton of beer.
0: Oh,
2: I was hoping you'd say that.
1: Yeah,
0: how good.
1: And I came home and I got a beer.
0: Yeah.
1: I took it to the shower. I had a shower beer.
2: What shower beer?
0: You had a shower beer. Shower beer post lawn work is fantastic.
1: Oh my
0: beer.
1: God, it was the best.
0: That's one of the great beers.
1: It was the best.
2: Have you got a ledge you can put your
1: shower beer? Yeah, we have the shampoo conditioner goes.
0: Yeah.
1: You just put your beer.
2: I don't think I've ever done that.
0: Have you ever had a shower beer?
1: Oh no. My God.
0: Usually it's for a pre-drink, like when you're getting fired up to go out, shower beers. But post lawn work is a great one.
1: I mean, I felt really rebellious because it was a Monday.
0: Yeah.
1: Obviously.
0: And you don't drink much.
1: I don't drink that much.
0: Yeah, yeah.
1: And
2: whatever, but keep going.
1: And I went and got my Thai. Oh, my God, walking into the Thai restaurant to make takeaway and I was mud all over me. I must look like a dirty person.
2: Dirty person, let's just say that. I don't think we're offending anyone if we say
1: really
2: dirty.
1: I looked really dirty.
2: Person. Yeah, yeah, because you're a dirty person.
0: Dirty person.
1: And I ordered that. I went and got a cut of beer. I've never seen
2: offensive.
1: This brand before. I know that Lutzy won't want to participate in this.
2: Yeah, I'm a Forex guy.
0: Yeah.
1: Smithy's beer.
2: Oh.
1: Never heard of it. Smith's?
0: I don't know Smithy's.
2: No,
1: it was
2: Smithy's.
1: So cheap. It was $43 for a carton.
0: Was it a lager?
1: It was a mid strength.
0: And producer Ash knows it. She's nodding away in there.
1: Smith's, it's navy blue. It had a really nice carton.
0: Yeah,
1: and it was delicious. And got that home. Got the
0: little pad seat.
1: And I over ordered the Thai, which also Cliff hates over ordering food.
2: What'd you have?
1: Not the pad Thai, the pad su mi.
2: Patsy U.
0: It's
2: a thicker noodle
0: dish. Yeah,
2: it's
0: with a bit of chicken
2: noodle.
0: In there.
2: Thicker
1: noodle.
2: It's very nice.
0: You get the yellow curry, green curry. What's
1: I got
0: your
1: the red curry.
0: Ooh,
1: with
0: spicy
1: beef.
0: Gal.
1: I got the chicken and cashews.
0: Yeah.
1: I got jasmine rice and
2: coconut rice.
1: Coconut rice. Coconut's and you know what? It's rebellious for me to buy rice because usually, Cliff, if we do.
2: particularly coconut rice. It's very rich.
1: We rich. Cook our own rice usually just to save a few bucks.
2: So you can afford more soil to take down the three flights of steps in your backyard.
1: Anyway, it was fun.
0: Yeah, what a day.
1: And I had a second beer.
0: Oh, you naughty.
2: After thing. The shower.
1: And after the shower.
0: And you re-watched the Logies.
1: Yeah, and With the carton of beer,
0: yeah.
1: So I know you're going to end there. I got a half price bottle of wine. You know, you do those things. I got a $10 bottle of wine, and I had a glass of wine, and then I watched the Logies. It was the best night after a horrible day.
0: So just get drunk to solve your problems.
1: Yeah.
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0: Happy Saturday. It is Nova. You got Nick, Lutzy, and Susie O'Neill.
1: I'm at that stage now, Suze. I'm fairly sure you definitely would have been through this. I'm sure most parents sort of go through it.
2: Mm-hmm.
1: Is the things at home starting to get moved and wrecked from the little person in your house?
2: Mm, yes, it went through. I remember doing that. I remember one particular big incident for us.
1: Yeah. So, actually, if I forgot to tell you, did I tell you Flo started walking?
2: Oh, about no. time, Flo.
3: I actually forgotten about it.
2: When I say that, I'm joking about this milestone thing. I really am not one of those mums that really. I'm not one of those mums that cares about milestones. Really, I just throw off at you because I don't know why. It's funny.
1: Because
2: I want to know.
1: Because Alex is playing piano and walking from 7 months.
2: I want to know that as a mum, everyone gets caught up in that stuff. I'm not trying to be.
1: No, it doesn't matter.
2: A stupid person.
3: Alex did the Hawaii Iron Man at 14 months.
1: Yeah, it was incredible.
3: She won.
1: It was incredible.
3: It was actually extraordinary.
1: She still holds the record.
3: Yeah, holds the record. Yeah. Anyway, back to your kid.
1: But because back to my
3: back to your bumbling little thing.
1: My downgrade. So she started like hobbling around, walking around, taking a few steps.
2: Cute.
1: And I came home a few times last week and the internet wasn't working and had no idea why the internet was down.
2: Oh, no.
1: And then day one, the modem's on the ground. Sort of picked that up thinking whatever.
2: Yeah.
1: The next day, same thing, no internet working. The cords have been ripped out of the actual modem. Mm. And I still didn't, because we haven't gone through this phase yet as a parent, I still didn't think it was. My first instinct was, why has Morgan ripped out the cables from the internet?
2: Well, you probably didn't think that Flo was capable of it, given that she's quite a slow learner. That was a joke, everyone. I feel like every time I joke about it,
3: she wouldn't know electronics yet.
1: Yeah. Well, and the reason I did know was Flo is because day three she'd shoved a crayon in the back of the modem. You know how they have the holes in the back of them? There was a crayon shoved in the back of there because her crayons. So she was going around every day to go get her crayons, which is where they sit near the modem. The modem's on the ground.
3: Where's the modem there for?
1: Yeah, that's right. Now we need to move the modem.
3: But really?
1: You don't think about that stuff pre having a child.
3: Okay, fair enough.
1: I mean, 13, 24, 10, kids wrecking things in the house because now I'm on watch for everything.
2: Yeah. What colour crayon does she put into the little
1: purple. Okay.
3: Oh, that's quite creative.
1: Yeah.
2: Oh, no, we had an incident with crayons too, actually. That was my big incident.
1: Really?
2: It was with crayons.
3: Was that walls?
2: It was actually blinds. It was weird. I'm kind of happy it wasn't the walls because we had beige blinds, whatever they're called.
1: I've got some of those at home.
2: Roll down.
1: Yes.
2: And in Alex's bedroom. She must have been quite old, actually. That's probably why I was quite upset about it, and she drew all over the blinds with a crayon.
1: Oh,
2: you can get it out. I can't remember what I use now, but yeah, it's frustrating, isn't it?
1: Because we've got white walls, obviously, and she has her crayons and she sits next to the wall. I'm waiting for those walls to get drawn on.
3: Well, crayons, I know you've got to have them, but surely that. Again, I'm not a parent, but you can't have them in areas where there's white walls, so it sort of speaks for itself, doesn't it?
1: Isn't there
3: a fenced off area where the crayons are?
1: Like put her in the fence, put her in the cage?
3: Yeah, well, cage is a strong word, but I know there are playpens.
1: We didn't ever do a playpen. I don't know why we never got into that.
2: Neither did we.
1: I don't know why I never.
2: But we had gates everywhere.
1: Yeah,
2: so we'd gate them off into rooms.
3: Well, that's what I mean. Gates and things.
1: You know, we've got things on all the drawers so you can't, like child locks.
2: Yeah.
1: And they're so annoying because you always forget they're on, then you can't. And then you forget to do them back up, and then Flo gets in there.
2: We've got things in all the corners as well.
1: Yeah.
2: We've still got marks on our corner of our tables where we've put soft things so that if they hit their
1: head.
3: That's a good point as well.
1: And into the power points, you have those protectors so they can't poke things in there and stab it.
2: Yeah.
1: Everything changes.
3: Oh, my God.
2: Don't have children,
3: Lutzy.
2: Bloody
3: nightmare.
1: Wayne, out of Cornubia on 13, 24, 10. What'd your kid wreck?
4: When he was like 1 year old, he actually dropped our hard drive for all our photos. And it cost us like $1,500 to actually try and get this thing pulled apart. So they get all the plates together to try and find some photos. We only got about probably a quarter of them back. It was like terrible.
2: Oh, that's devastating.
1: All the photos.
3: Ironically, probably of the kid. So he or she lost their history. You know?
4: That's probably why he threw it. I don't know.
1: Didn't like any of those. Yeah.
2: Erased.
5: Nick, Lutzy and Nova's Susie O'Neill.
2: I never did any nude photos.
3: Did you? Were you offered?
2: The classy one. Black and white magazine.
3: Why did you say no to black and white?
2: Didn't suit my personality.
1: Doesn't mean.
3: Would you do one now?
2: Yes. I would definitely do one now. You don't see anything. You cover it with like.
3: We'd have goggles.
2: Butterflies.
3: We'd have goggles in front of you.
1: Goggles in front of you.
3: No, with flippers in front of your boobs, probably.
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0: Morning, Brizzy. It is Nova 106.9. You got Nick Lutzy and Susie O'Neill. You did get a text on the text line, which you can always do as well, which is pretty funny. 0457 611 069. 3 out of 4 of my kids have bitten chunks from my steering wheel.
1: What?
0: Not a cheap replacement from Toyota.
1: How would you... A Toyota one.
0: Yeah, how would you do
1: that? A good quality one.
0: I guess I was just playing in the car, sitting there.
1: In
2: the driver's seat?
0: In the driver's... How do you take a chunk out of a steering
1: wheel?
0: It's
1: good chompers.
0: Yeah, very good.
1: A lot of people, a lot of kids have wrecked people's things.
0: Yeah, Kate, out of Inogra, what do you got?
3: Hi there. Yeah, this is going back about 10 years now, if not more. My daughter decided to grab my husband's mobile phone. So to give context, he's a senior officer in the military, and I kept saying to him, leave your phone, you've got to keep it out of reach. So she grabbed it off the table, and because she tried to get into it so many times and it's an encrypted phone, she locked him completely out of it. Then we had to have it sent off to Canberra to the secure location to have it unlocked, reset, and sent back to him.
2: Oh, that's like national security at risk.
0: It is, isn't it?
2: It's compromising our national security, Kate.
0: That. I could see the phone getting locked out.
2: The Inogra Army Barracks.
1: Nate, out of Mankabat East.
4: Good morning, our little fellas. Got a rope thing at daycare that they go absolutely feral on. Anyway, he came home one day and we had the curtains tied back and he thought he'd trot the curtains, pulled the curtains clean out of the wall, and now we've got a plaster bill we've got to deal with.
2: Oh, he ripped it all out.
0: Oh, no.
4: Yeah, yeah, punched out. He thought it was awesome, and then there's plaster raining down from above and he looks at your face and he's like, oh, bugger, what have I done? And you know, it's all right, buddy.
2: Yeah, in fairness, it looks it's very similar to what he sees his ropes course.
4: He thought it was great.
0: Yeah. Did you almost laugh, Nate? Was it like, oh, my God?
4: Oh, we had to laugh until you heard it, like, bend and pop out of the wall, and you're like, oh, no.
2: Cost a bit.
0: Vicky from Bribey Island, what did your kid break?
5: Hey, guys. So my 3-year-old, just at COVID, we stockpiled all the deep freezer with over $400 worth of meat, and he decided to unplug it.
2: Oh, that's brutal. When did you realise?
5: About 3 days later when we went to get some steak out.
0: You'd be looking forward to
5: it. Yeah, it wasn't very nice.
2: Just useless. Oh, my God.
0: That expensive meat, too.
1: How'd you know it was your child?
5: Because he was the only one.
0: Who else would do it? Dad's not doing it. Lisa from South McLean, what did your kid break?
6: It was my neighbour's kid. 2 years ago, she had a brand new car, and her daughter decided at Christmas time to write, "Merry Christmas, love from Santa," the whole length of the car with a rock.
1: Into the paint.
6: All the way through to the metal, like through all the layers of paint, the whole length of the car. It was a Mitsubishi Outlander, brand new. She only had it a month.
0: That would have taken some time to write that too, like Merry Christmas.
6: Yeah, dedication.
2: Love.
6: She's in prep, so just learning to write, so she thought it would be nice to write a letter from Santa.
1: That was pretty advanced. That's advanced for great.
2: It's a clever
1: 5-year-old.
2: Kid, yeah.
6: Yeah, no, she was good.
0: That's a fix up and a half.
1: So wouldn't it be noisy?
6: We thought it was just, we didn't quite sure, but we went and had a look. We're like, all the way through.
2: That'd be every panel.
0: Every
6: panel. Front panel, 2 doors, and rear panel.
0: Please tell me you got a photo of it at least.
6: No, she tried to say it was from Santa.
0: Of course. Like, Santa did it. So, it was a mess.
1: Do you know what the repair bill was?
6: No, I didn't want to, because we thought it was a bit of a sore point, so we didn't want to be nosy neighbours, but we had it. We're like, maybe we need to put our cars away after this.
0: Absolutely. That would ruin your day. And Vanessa, wrap us up here from Bow Desert. What did your kid break?
7: My son decided to want to see what happens when you put a Hot Wheel in a microwave.
2: What?
0: Like a Hot Wheel car.
1: A car.
7: A Hot Wheels car in a microwave, yes.
1: What does
7: he happen? Was only 2.
2: I'm kind of interested myself, to be honest with you.
7: nice sparks everywhere, yes.
2: Just metal.
7: But he's 15 now and he only recently broke another microwave.
0: Hot Wheel again.
1: How did he break the new one?
7: I think it was just old. But, I think that's his thing now, is breaking microwaves.
2: Breaking microwaves.
0: Yeah. We broke a microwave in here that time, remember? We put chocolate in there. Then we
8: Brisbane, hear that?
9: Newport, baby, let's go. Yeah. Yeah.
10: Caught in at West End.
9: You're in.
10: Woo. Thank you. Awesome.
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1: 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No accidents or breakdowns on Brisbane's roads. Got some traffic lights in place though in the valley at the intersection of Ann and Warner Streets. Just look out for those. A little bit busy there. No delays on all of Brisbane's majors, including the M1 to the Gold Coast and a smooth run too. If you're heading up towards the Sunshine Coast, Bruce Highway, southbound back to Brisbane, nice and clear. And no delays heading into Brisbane City on the Riverside Expressway. If a new Volkswagen's been sitting on your wish list for a while, now might be your time. Check out Volkswagen's finance and driveway offers available across Tiguan, Tyrone and Gulf. Fine, partly cloudy, forecast for Brisbane today, after a top of 22 degrees, right now sitting on 14. 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
3: Good morning, I'm Eleanor Quirk. The Sydney Swans scandal is deepening with a former star of the club, now named recently retired Taylor Adams, allegedly joined the five now suspended players at a hotel room party with another unnamed person. It's not known whether either was present when an alleged sexual assault took place. Police are continuing to investigate. Prince Harry's been ordered to pay millions of dollars after his court case loss against the Daily Mail. The Duke of Sussex, Elton John, and Elizabeth Hurley among the group ordered to pay the court costs for the publisher. They have until Friday to pay more than 18 million Australian dollars. Meanwhile, it's been revealed Meghan Markle's in talks with Guy Ritchie to star in the third season of his hit series The Gentlemen. The role's set to be behind the couple's surprise plans to move back to the UK. And it's been confirmed Robbie Williams is set to entertain racegoers at this year's Melbourne Cup.
0: Nova Sport.
3: NRL and the Dolphins have made it five in a row, defeating the Eels 34-16, and redemption for reigning premiers the Broncos, who took the win over the Raiders 34-30. Brisbane's Pat Carrigan says after a disappointing season, the win's a much needed boost.
4: The effort's always been there, but we've been missing some small moments, and you know, we had a couple of those moments again tonight. It's not perfect, but just to get two points, have a smile in the sheds with the lads, and obviously for our members and fans too, is pretty important because they've been riding this journey with us.
3: And you're up to date on the latest from the newsroom.
0: Turn it up! This is Jace, Lauren and Clint.
5: It's gonna be a good day.
0: On Nova.
6: Well, good morning, everyone. Welcome to your Saturday morning.
7: A good morning. How are we all?
6: Oh,
10: it's game day.
21: Game face or game day?
6: It's the annual betting and beers afternoon with some of the school dads.
7: Oh, no, for the dads.
21: Betting and beers.
6: Betting and beers, we do it once a year, myself and a couple of the dads.
7: Well, you sort of do it every weekend, actually. It's not in his group.
6: No. Last weekend, we're very clear about this. Last weekend was not a formal
21: you
6: event.
21: You just did the beers.
6: We just ran into each other.
7: It was a dress rehearsal.
6: We ran into each other.
21: So
6: at
21: what
6: the
21: time
6: park.
21: Does it
7: Better
21: start?
7: Better get some practice in.
6: I've asked for the green light from the wife if I can leave by 3 p.m.
21: And what time are you allowed back?
6: Oh, we haven't discussed that, but...
7: Because you're setting yourself up to fail. This is where Paul comes undone. He goes, I'll be home by 10. And I'm like, just don't say that. Just don't tell me that time because anything later and then you mess it up.
6: Right. So I'm better off just not saying a time.
7: Yeah.
6: So I can be like, see, it's 6 a.m. I could have been home.
7: Okay, do you know what my advice to you would be in that instance is just keep open communication. So if she rolls over at 2 and says, where are you? Just reply and tell her where you are. So she's not lying in bed, rolling around, going, where the hell is he? Is he dead in the gutter somewhere?
6: No. on the freeway. Heavy
7: traffic. He's been robbed. Where is he?
5: Just in the lead up to say, hey, you know what, Dale? I'm going to sleep in the man cave tonight.
6: Good call.
5: And then she can't be bothered going out there.
6: No.
7: In the second dwelling.
5: Such a sprawling property.
6: Anyway, coming up.
7: Also, yes. If you are doing beers and, beers and betting, gamble responsibly.
6: Yeah, absolutely. Please. Yeah, win some, lose more.
7: Hey, that's it.
6: Coming up, guys, we got wedding dramas.
7: Not, usually.
6: With
7: we
6: a
7: do.
6: Very well-known Australian socialite.
7: Weddings bring out the best and the worst in people is what I would say. And it brings out the best and worst in family often also.
6: This has brought out the worst. We'll get to that story coming up soon.
5: Also, we're going to catch up with...
7: in the second dwelling.
5: Such a sprawling property.
6: Anyway, coming up...
7: Also, yes. If you are doing beers and... beers and betting, gamble responsibly.
6: Yeah, absolutely. Please. Yep, win some, lose more. Hey,
7: that's it.
6: Coming up, guys, we got wedding dramas.
7: Lot, usually.
6: With
7: we
6: a
7: do.
6: Very well-known Australian socialite.
7: Weddings bring out the best and the worst in people is what I...

0: Osman.
1: Because they can be a hotbed of drama, can't they?
0: Yeah.
1: I mean,
0: well, because it brings out like
2: the worst.
0: Well, in families, people.
1: The lead up's tense.
0: Like, I had a girlfriend who just in the lead up to her wedding, I've never seen someone so distressed because her mum and dad hadn't been in the same room in like 10 years.
1: Oh, yes, nerve wracking.
0: And she was so anxious about it. I'm like, they're not going to ruin your day for you.
1: Mm.
2: The best tip someone said to us.
0: Sometimes they do.
2: Was give them a job. Otherwise, I'll just try and do everything. So, like we said to Lou's mum, you're in charge of the cake.
0: Yeah.
2: Just give them a job.
0: Sometimes the parents think it's their day.
2: Exactly. And you know what? Just give them that job and let them run with that.
0: Yeah.
2: But otherwise, they'll try and put their hands on everything.
1: Mm. That's the last thing you want.
0: Brian, good morning.
3: Good morning.
0: Was it your wedding that had a bit of drums?
3: Yes.
0: What happened?
1: Tell us, Bryza.
3: So, me and my brother had a falling out.
0: Mm-hmm.
3: We didn't speak for about 3 years.
0: This is before the wedding?
3: Yes, before the wedding.
1: Yep.
3: Yeah. So, this is my second wedding.
0: Mm-hmm.
3: He actually came to my first.
0: Mm-hmm.
3: But, the second wedding, so as I said, we got speaking for a while.
0: And did you invite him to the wedding?
3: Yes.
0: Yep.
3: I invited him.
0: Yep.
3: And on wedding day, he didn't show up.
0: Oh.
3: Without a phone call, nothing.
0: Yeah. Have we spoken to him again?
3: We are speaking, but just. Speaking.
2: Yeah, right.
3: Like, I mean, text messages and stuff like that.
1: That's just disappointing, right?
2: Well, he went to the first.
1: Yeah. You are
0: he's not
1: going
0: to get the invite to the third.
2: No.
1: Jace is very anti a second wedding.
2: No, stop.
0: Yeah, because his life is so perfect.
2: Stop.
1: He's anti the second wedding.
2: Stop running that narrative.
1: No, he is.
2: I love a wedding.
0: You actually do... I don't want to swear. I'm trying to find another word to not swear.
1: Go on, let me... I'll do it.
2: Swear.
1: What word do you want to use?
2: I don't shit on second weddings.
0: You do.
1: Oh, you
0: every
1: said
0: single
1: it.
0: Time a caller says something about a second wedding, you go, oh, well, you had first.
1: Oh, no presents for the second weddings.
0: Oh, can't
1: no, I took a present to the first, not to the second.
0: It's just very except insular. There's a lot of people have a lot going on in their world and their lives, and second weddings can be are amazing.
2: Listen to my voice.
0: We do every day.
1: All
0: and
1: the time.
0: You hang it on
1: people. Like this. No presents for the second wedding. No.
0: Oh, and if it's interstate, you have to go to the airport.
1: Oh, the airport.
0: I want a refund on the wedding present I gave for the first wedding. That's what he said.
1: He's not important. Don't
2: like second weddings.
0: No,
1: you don't love them, do you?
2: No.
1: You like them, you don't love them.
2: I love...
0: Let the people live.
2: I love second weddings.
1: Yeah, but you don't take presents.
0: No, he doesn't go. He winches
1: about
0: them.
1: That might be because you're a tight ass, though.
0: Yeah. Didn't take him to the first wedding.
1: No, he goes, I want a refund for the present that I bought for the first wedding.
2: Waste my breath. Hello, Jane.
4: Hey there, how are you?
0: Yeah, heaven forbid, it's a second wedding you're talking about.
1: Hi, Jane.
4: So, my story is that I tried to befriend my sister-in-law, had her to be my maid of honour.
0: Oh, no.
4: Big mistake. About 6 months before the wedding, sacked her. She ended up coming to my wedding wearing like a black wedding dress.
0: Sorry, hang on. Wait, you befriended her, asked her to be bridesmaid and then sacked her?
4: Yeah, because she just wanted to boss me around. She ended up marrying my husband's best friend, copied my wedding dress designer, copied my jeweller, lots of rumours about me, but it was more that she came to my wedding in a black wedding dress.
1: Like a funeral.
2: Was it definitely a wedding dress? Like
4: It was bigger than my dress.
0: And do we talk to each other now, Jane?
4: Absolutely not.
0: And so if she married your husband's best friend, have the boys had a falling out or are they just forging on?
4: Nah, no more.
0: Friendship's over.
4: And single white female for everything.
1: Hey, Jane.
4: Got one not far from us. Yep.
1: Did she bring a present at least?
2: I swear to God.
4: I don't think she did, actually.
1: Oh, get in the bin forever.
2: You reckon the boys are secretly catching up?
1: No.
0: Jane's the boss. Yeah. Jane's in charge of that family and he ain't seeing his mate anymore. I'm with you, Jane.
1: Oh, black dress can get
2: it's not allowed.
0: Oh, hang on. Wait, it's the brother. Is it the husband's sister?
4: Yeah.
0: Do they talk, the brother and sister?
4: Yeah.
0: Oh, yeah. Wow, full family drama.
2: Oh, God, you divided the family.
1: O-V-A-H.
2: What happened to Christmas? Just, no?
4: Oh, it's a cheap Christmas for us.
0: Yeah.
2: That's funny.
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6: 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Excludes IGA, local grocer. Got some traffic lights on flash in the valley, intersection of Ann Street and Warner Street, and also some debris on Lytton Road and Paringa Road in Murray Reef. No delays, all of Brisbane's majors. That includes the M1 if you're heading on down through to the Gold Coast. And a Smith Run 2 towards the Sunshine Coast this morning on the Bruce Highway. Southbound back to Brisbane, all clear. And all clear heading into city on the Riverside Expressway. 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Going to be fine, partly cloudy conditions for Brisbane today after a top of 22 degrees, but now still sitting on 14 degrees. 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

0: Morning, morning.
1: How many interviews have we done?
0: How has it come to this, Loz?
2: You're good, Sam.
0: I'm all right. I'm not on much sleep, but I'm not hungover.
1: Oh, did you end up at the after party dancing like Robert Irwin did at the start of the show?
0: Can't believe it. If I'd hosted again, you know I was going to, that was my move. That Cat was my big opener. I was going to absolutely.
1: And the sparkles.
0: Would have come out wearing a snake. And it was great. He was wonderful. But I think I'm trying to keep it together.
2: Mate, you're the most popular person on Australian television. What does that feel like?
0: I hadn't thought about it until then, actually. you say it like that. No, I don't know what to say. Don't know what to think. It was a fun night. It was a long night too.
3: Clint, can you ask the question we were talking about this morning?
2: Oh, no, I was intrigued to know, if you weren't nominated, would you have gone?
0: I wasn't nominated.
3: And Lauren, what did you say?
1: Absolutely not. I don't even think he would have gone if he wasn't told he was going to win the gold.
0: I can safely say I found out at the same time as everyone else when Sharon / Magda, I think she got my name out right. Yeah, it was. I didn't know. If I wasn't nominated, I wouldn't get invited.
2: No, you host all those shows.
1: I mean, the Front Bar's the greatest show on TV. There's no doubt about it. I said that this morning.
3: Oz, also, I will point out, there was a lot of people in the room that weren't nominated that shouldn't have been there, but, you know, you still would have got an invite.
0: That's true. You don't have to be on telly just getting invited to Lopes.
1: It's a funny one, Sam, because this morning I was saying, like, you are so wonderful on TV and we love you in here, but you don't actually love being the centre of attention. So are you just hating this morning?
0: You know me well, Oz.
3: Look at him. That's all.
0: I don't like talking about myself.
3: We were in tears.
0: You know why? Because there's, you know why? You know, in high school, when you look over and then there was that brooding, handsome teenager. I'm not saying I'm that, but you know, the brooding, handsome teenager who was like, the boy who was like just so cool and didn't talk. And then, because there was nothing underneath.
3: Yeah.
0: That's me. There's nothing there. I'm dead inside.
3: Oh, Sam, we were just sitting here this morning going, out of all the people that would have the morning of media, it's Sam. Like,
0: what are you kidding me? It's a delight.
1: What
0: it's
1: do you want to talk about then? Is there something else?
3: Well, can we talk
1: about the Front Bar? Because I love it. And
0: you
1: I
0: can
1: love
0: talk about the Front Bar?
1: I got in trouble this morning because I was like, how good's Mick Malloy? He's just so funny. And the boy's like, you know, he's on at the same time as us. You could probably stop encouraging people to go and listen to Mick
3: Sam
1: right
3: will know.
1: Now.
3: He's probably got him next.
0: Maybe not. I think I do. And he might, you know, can I just defend myself too? Like, he's my boss on Front Bar. I sit next to my boss. So, you know, like, if he wants to talk to me, I've got to talk to him.
3: Yeah,
0: but, you know,
3: right.
0: it's always good to talk to you guys. You know, I'll just come in for no reason in the next couple of weeks. How's that?
1: Please do. Yeah. Please, we'll know you love it.
3: He ain't coming in. As the man of the moment, was there anyone that bailed you up inside that ballroom that you just like, you know, because you get landmines at the
1: Logies.
3: People that you just don't really want to bump into and you get stuck with for hours.
2: People you just didn't know.
3: Yeah.
0: Everyone I spoke to last night was an absolute delight.
1: I heard you before say you spent most of your night on the Channel 9 table. Now, you work for both Channel 10 and Channel 7. 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
3: Today
1: table.
3: Show.
0: I tell you what, I've got a situation with a tradie at the moment. The way it's going, I'll be on a current affair next week. I may get to Channel 9. My boss is called. I'm letting you know, my boss is calling me.
1: Hang on, Sam's getting the wind-up because he needs to get to Triple M. Well, I just said Mick Malloy was my favourite, so let's really just annoy him.
0: Yeah, I'll
1: now.
0: Tell him. I'll tell him he's your favourite, Loz.
1: Yeah, could you do some cross-promotion?
3: Should we stay on the line? Should we just get Mick to join the call?
1: Tell him to join the FaceTime.
0: All right. I'm going to mention you soon.
1: Thank you very much. Hey, right. Sam, you're a legend. We love you. Congratulations. It just couldn't have gone to a nicer bloke.
0: I'll see you soon. I
3: promise. Well done, Sam. Don't wrap us up, Sam.
0: See ya.
3: Sam.
2: He's
3: going to
2: hang up. He's hanging up.
3: Don't hang up, Sam. <He's done>.
1: Love him.
3: How dare he? Most popular personality on Aussie TV.
2: I know.
1: I love him so much.
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2: 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There's still time to complete. 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Those traffic lights have been fixed on Ann Street, the Valley, and also debris cleaned up on Lytton Road in Murarrie. Getting about a 5-minute delay westbound from Yamanto through Amberley for the Cunningham Highway. And busy conditions both directions outside the Willowbank Raceway as well. No delays, all other Brisbane majors, including the M1 to the Gold Coast. Good run up the Sunshine Coast, Bruce Highway. Gympie Road busy southbound through to Beansrae, Castledine. 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Fine, partly cloudy today is the forecast for Brisbane, top of 22 degrees. Right now we've moved up to 15 degrees. 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
3: Good morning, I'm Eleanor Quirk. Retired Sydney Swans player Taylor Adams is the latest man to be implicated in the club's sexual assault scandal. The former player is alleged to have attended the hotel room party now at the centre of a police investigation, but hasn't been named as one of those allegedly involved in the assault. It comes as the lawyer representing two of the women making the accusations confirms they plan to sue the suspended players. Prince Harry, Sir Elton John and five other celebrities are facing a legal bill of up to $67 million after losing a privacy lawsuit against the publisher of the Daily Mail. A High Court judge has ordered the group to pay an initial $18.5 million by next week. There's hope interest rates have peaked after the big four banks slashed term deposit rates. ANZ, NAB, Westpac and CBA cutting their top offers by 5 to 10 basis points in what economists say could be good news for mortgage holders down the track. And 5 days after her death, Hayden Panettiere's ex-boyfriend has shed a heartfelt message on what would have been her 37th birthday.
1: Nova Sport.
3: The Dolphins closing in on a top four finish after a fierce comeback against the Eels to come away with a 34-16 point win. Coach Christian Wolff says the support of a home crowd's a major boost.
4: We made that point at the start of the year that we wanted to be in the finals. We're sitting in the top four, it's all in our hands if we can go and make it happen, and obviously we'd love to play as many finals as we can here. So our record here is great, we love playing here, so if we can get games here, it's good for us.
3: And the Broncos beat the Raiders in Canberra 34-30, and you're up to date on the latest from the newsroom.
31: Jace, Lauren and Clint.
0: Jace, Lauren and Clint.
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5: Thanks for joining us for your Saturday, everybody. Lauren, would you say you know a lot of things?
6: I know a little about a lot.
5: You went to uni?
6: I got kicked out of uni.
5: Do you know the good thing?
6: Because of attendance, not bad behaviour, I'd like to point out.
7: Yeah, the good thing about Lauren is that she's able to fudge her way through situations.
5: Gotcha.
7: I admire it. It's very, very good. She knows a lot, and if she doesn't know it, she fudges.
5: You do not have a poker face.
7: Oh, no, I can't lie.
5: No,
7: never.
6: Jason's a brilliant liar.
5: Coming up, we're going to do Lauren Doesn't Know. If you've got a random fact and you think she won't know, then we will open the phones. But before we get to that,
7: there's an outrageous contest in America.
5: America.
7: It's just given me a massive kick hearing some of the competitors. And I want to put Australia to the test. It's our annual chicken calling contest.
5: Sorry?
7: Yes.
5: We'll go there next. Dua Lipa. Right across Australia, it is Weekend Breakfast. Jace, Lauren and Clint on Nova.

0: Lauren and Clint on Nova.
1: Let's get the party started. See you at the bar, you was hardly talking. That's when I knew that your heart was scarring. Friends to lovers need a part to star in. Like, wait, babe, let me

0: this is Weekend Breakfast on Nova. You've got Jace, Lauren and Clint.
1: We've been asking you to call in because there's been... At the Iowa State Fair, I was like, am I dry? What are we doing again? Oh, this is a segment I wanted. Yeah.
0: Remember? People pretending they're chickens?
1: That's right. Chicken calling contest in Iowa. The winner... can we play the winner just to set the scene, please, Jace?
2: I actually think it was the second place that was much better than that. Oh, imagine hearing that every morning.
1: That'd get you up, wouldn't it?
0: We got Tony. Good morning, Tony.
3: Good morning, gentlemen and ladies.
2: Good morning, Tony.
1: Hello, Tony.
0: Welcome to the Nova State Fair.
2: Do you actually have chickens? Have you ever called a chicken before?
3: I have. Yes, I have.
2: Okay, so you're a professional. Here we go.
1: You should. I mean, you're one of the favourites to take this out. Go for it, Tony.
2: And do the chickens come running, Tony?
3: I'll always come and running to KFC, mate.
1: Okay, that's a great way to start.
0: Hold there, Tony. Okay.
1: Hello, Fiona.
4: Good morning, guys. How are you?
0: We're good.
2: We're well, thank you.
1: All the better for having your entry in this state fair.
0: This is your moment.
1: Here we go. You ready?
4: Yep.
1: All right, go for it, Fiona.
4: All right.
0: Fiona, have you got anyone around you at the moment?
4: No.
0: Yeah, I think that's probably a good thing.
2: I mean, you did put a lot of heart into that one.
1: It was good, wasn't it?
2: Mm. You were one with the chicken.
0: I would say Tony's a smidgen in front.
1: Is it?
2: I think so.
0: Yeah.
1: Okay.
2: But Yash.
5: Yes.
2: Now it is your turn to take out the cookies here.
5: Good morning. Clucking awesome show, guys.
2: Clucking awesome. Right. We got the chicken gags going.
0: I love this. This is great.
2: All right, Yash. Come on.
1: Get it, son.
5: All right. Go. Yeah, chicky.
2: I mean, it's just all bad, isn't it?
0: Can I try something?
1: Yeah.
0: Tony, are you still there?
3: Always here, mate.
0: All right, I just want to go between Tony and Yash.
1: Okay.
0: Okay, so, all right, okay, Tony, start. Over to Yash. Back to Tony.
2: I think it's Tony.
1: It's like we're in a coop.
2: I don't know who you clean.
0: Yash, Yash, one last shot, go.
2: I'm going to let you guys decide.
1: Do you know what? I'm going to give them both. Because we love a draw.
2: Oh, yeah, we
1: love a draw. Another draw.
2: It's a draw.
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8: 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Getting delays through Flinders View for the Cunningham Highway. Also about a 5-minute delay your Manto westbound to Amberley. And slight delays both directions outside Willowbank Raceway. Getting some minor delays also building northbound over the Pine Rivers Bridge for the Bruce Highway. Southbound back from the Sunshine Coast all clear. No delays, all other Brisbane majors. Getting busy inbound Riverside Expressway. And also Gympie Road through to Beans Road, Castledine. 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Find partly cloudy conditions for Brisbane today, top of 22 degrees, right now sitting on 15. 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

0: my God, remember the conversation about the tunnels underwater?
1: Yeah, I mean, I'm still, my mind is still blown how they build tunnels under the land, under the ocean.
0: Yeah, they go through the land, not the water. So under the water.
1: Yeah, but Clint thought they floated.
2: Yeah, I did for a second.
1: We couldn't. We thought they were on the base of the ocean.
0: We had the argument about the internet cable going across the ocean too, didn't we?
1: No.
0: So, like...
1: surely it's just Wi-Fi.
0: No, no, I think there's like a cable that goes across the ocean.
1: To where?
0: Like other countries.
1: We're all joined by one big internet cable.
0: I believe so.
1: Do you know? They've never tunnelled from here to America.
0: No, I think it lays on the ocean bed.
1: All the way to America. One cable. Come on, mate.
2: What, like a...
1: that's not right.
0: You think it's all satellite?
2: Well, like an extension
1: line. Well, yeah, now it's satellite. You have to plug a few in to get to America.
2: I mean, they're long, those extension lines, you get at Bunnings.
0: No, let me do it.
1: Do we
0: Google.
1: Hop out of the ocean?
2: Do you know what I want to know?
1: At Hawaii and then go back in?
0: I know you're patronising me, but like...
2: 13, 24, 10, if you can help me out maybe. I know it's your segment, Lauren, but how on earth do they get cranes out of buildings once they build the building?
0: I've always
2: wondered that.
0: Apparently, they get the crane, bottom pieces come out, then it lowers down. So the next piece comes out, goes down.
2: Like next Jenga?
0: Piece. Yes. Like Jenga.
1: They break it down. It doesn't come down in one piece.
0: Yep.
1: I believe. From all my building site visits.
2: Thank you, Foreman Lauren.
1: All right. Let's
0: sorry,
1: do it.
0: Sorry.
1: Okay. No, let's not do it.
0: Thin, highly durable fibre optic cables are laid on the ocean floor. They carry over 95% of international data traffic between continents.
2: Okay.
0: Thank you.
2: Surely it's...
1: I don't think we have one cable from here to America.
2: Is it time for the cloud? Well, let's get rid of it.
1: Well, the satellite. Elon Musk has Starlink. Man, Starlink's, love him or hate him, Starlink's good gear.
2: That's AI, Jace.
0: That's not AI. That's a photo of the cable underwater.
1: And that goes all the way to America.
0: Yeah.
1: Just that one
0: America.
1: Cable. Come,
0: yeah.
1: On. Yeah. Come on, mate.
2: 13, 24, 10.
1: Come
2: what
1: on,
2: does
1: mate.
2: Lauren
1: get it together.
2: Not know? Archer, good morning.
1: Hello.
3: Hello.
2: Hello.
3: How are you?
2: How are you, young man?
3: Good.
2: That's good. Do you have something Lauren doesn't know?
3: Yeah.
2: Shoot.
3: Did you know that tornadoes have been known to strip the feathers off of chickens?
1: Tornadoes have been known to strip feathers off chickens?
2: Wow.
1: I mean...
3: yeah?
1: I assume that they
3: it
1: would
3: leaves them naked.
1: Oh! And are they
0: chicken.
1: Alive at the end of it? Naked
0: be.
1: And afraid?
3: Yeah, they're just naked.
1: Oh, I didn't know that the tornadoes made them naked. No.
0: Tell you what, wouldn't be.
1: Do you think the chicken would survive anyway? In the tornado?
0: Well, I think, you know what, if the tornado...
1: it gets picked up, spins it around like it's in a dryer.
0: Well, I think if the tornado was close enough, it would pick the chicken up. But maybe it's just that small little window where it's not close enough to pick the chicken up.
1: But
0: it just takes feathers.
1: Them.
0: Tell you what, a bald chicken I don't think would look very attractive either.
1: Well, that's sort of what you put in the oven.
2: Yeah, it's...
0: yeah, no, you're right there.
1: Just
0: a
1: bald chicken.
0: Give you that.
2: Bald chicken.
0: Yeah, she got me there.
2: Yeah.
1: Good on you, Archer. I didn't know that that made the chickens naked. Nope.
0: Thank you, Lauren.
1: Marnie, good morning.
4: Good morning.
1: Is there something I don't know that you do?
4: Yeah, so zebras have individual, like, stripes and prints, so no two zebras have the same pattern.
1: I knew that. It's like a fingerprint.
4: Yeah.
1: Yes, I did know that. They're unique to their own.
0: Yeah, right.
1: Yeah, every single one is different. Good on you, Marnie. I love zebras.
2: Yeah, so do I.
1: Are zebras nice or are they aggro?
2: Are they scatty?
1: Like, could you... if
2: it's
1: you saw
2: basically
1: one.
2: Couldn't have one as a pet.
0: It's no, basically
1: no, no,
0: a horse.
1: But if
0: isn't
1: I was
0: it?
1: On a safari and it could I
2: outrun it?
1: No.
2: I climb on
1: I
2: it.
1: I couldn't outrun a wombat.
2: Could you climb aboard one?
1: But like, would they be friendly? Would they bite or like kill you like a
0: there's only one
1: hippo.
0: Way to find out. Let's go to Werribee. That have them there.
1: I'd rather
0: they?
1: Go to Africa.
0: Well, let's do baby steps. We'll go
1: Marnie,
0: to Werribee.
1: Do you know? Are zebras
2: are they
1: friendly?
4: I know they're skittish. They're very scared, yeah, but their bums are really, really strong. So if they ever get scared, they band together and they always have their bum to the outside because a lion can't bite it.
0: That's their weapon.
2: Oh. Like they sort of buck you.
1: Well, that they're strong. Like if they get bitten, they're fine.
0: Yeah, right. Little nibble
1: like
0: on the
1: that's arse. Their armour. Oh, yeah. They didn't skip leg day or butt day.
2: No.
0: Tina, what does Lauren not know?
5: Lauren, I don't think that you know that a spermologist collects trivia.
1: A spermologist? Sperm. S-P-E-R-M.
0: Spermologist collects.
5: Spermologist collects trivia.
1: Did not know that. So they're like the quiz master.
2: She got
0: what did you think they did?
1: That was such an evil
2: a
1: laugh
2: spermologist.
1: You just did,
0: yeah. Yeah, it was like, got her.
2: Okay. So you don't want to...
1: You've got a great laugh, Tina.
2: So spermologists would fit right in at a trivia night. Like they'd dominate.
0: Yeah, they would. They? Yeah.
5: So that, 100%.
1: That's their job.
0: I mean, very awkward, though, when you meet someone to bar and they're like, what do you do for a living?
2: I'm a spermologist.
0: Let me explain. This is Jace, Lauren and Clint on Nova. Some people don't live for drinks, but they just haven't tried drinks with cold foam or popping pearls. 10 new drinks now at a McCafe near you. There's a drink for that. Ba-da-ba-ba-ba. 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Brisbane, hear that? Newport, baby, let's go!
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